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1: I had that song on heavy repeat all weekend.
0: Yo, that song's a vibe. Doja definitely does her thing on there too.
1: For the ladies right there.
0: For the ladies right there, man, definitely. Be nice, DJ Charisma on Power 106. Wishing you a happy Lunes. Hope your week's off to a great start. If not, we're here to make it better for you. Tonight, we do have tickets to see Nas in the Roots. And also, 6:35, your chance to win a 4-pack of tickets to go experience that new Fast and the Furious Hollywood Drift
1: at
0: Universal Studios Hollywood right now, man. Let's show them how we do this Big Pimpin' style.

0: All right, so last week a lot of schools went back, right, for the new semester. A lot of LAUSD schools. And there's been a new LAUSD rule, okay? So they've implemented a new screen time rule, which ranged from 20 minutes to an hour, where students can access their phone and have screen time. This is for the new school year, and it just puts a limit on them in the uses of digital devices, all kinds of digital devices, from elementary through high school.
1: Yeah.
0: As a parent, what do you think?
1: Definitely.
0: You like it?
1: They don't need to be on their phone at school.
0: Bro.
1: They already can't focus as it is because of the phone.
0: And all that. You know what I'm saying?
1: So, you know, it's tough for these teachers. Have you seen all the videos of teachers?
0: Nah.
1: Oh, man. Teachers are struggling teaching these kids.
0: They got to get paid more, for sure.
1: Yeah.
0: We have another parent on the phone, man. Natalie from L.A. Do you like this new rule?
2: Most definitely. I think that LAUSD needs to treat it like those concerts where they give you those bags, the cell phone bags, where they can hold on to their cell phone and then they check it out. You know what I'm saying?
0: Yeah, no, for sure.
1: Actually, these kids are too spoiled, bro.
0: That happened to me at a Kevin Hart show. I went to go watch the Hollywood Bowl. And they take your phone, they put it in a bag, and you can't open it.
1: Wow.
0: Because they put like a little lock, and then when you leave, then they unlock it for you.
1: It unlocks, crazy.
0: So maybe they should do that in schools.
1: Crazy.
0: That's not a bad idea right there. All right, 6:35, we got your 4-pack of tickets to Universal Studios Hollywood. Let's go. 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
22: 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When your wife is looking at you, you got to question it like, are you going to be there for me? 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
1: Long live the great, for real. 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You know
0: Let's
1: what I'm saying?
0: For
1: the
0: only city, right.
1: For the West
0: only
1: Side.
0: Right.
1: It's only right that
0: right
1: we do it, man.
0: Right after this song, we doing it.
1: We got to honor the man's legacy. All right, right now, though, we got a 4-pack of tickets to Universal Studios Hollywood to experience the thrill of that Fast and the Furious Hollywood Drift. You know the one where you probably go like this quick.

0: 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She was caller 10 with a 4-pack of tickets to Universal Studios Hollywood.
1: Hey.
0: I got another 4-pack coming up on the show, so stay locked in for that. Right now, though, let's do that Wildest Weekend headline. Ooh.

0: employee is in question here after he robbed his own store.
1: Oh, boy.
0: Then called out sick the following day.
1: Okay.
0: And then went back to work 2 days later.
1: Wow.
0: So he robbed the store, 33-year-old man, Keandre Simmons.
1: Ugh.
0: And then he returned for a shift. And then what do you think happened?
1: He got arrested.
0: Of course. That is correct. My guy got arrested.
1: Shout out to America's dumbest criminals.
0: That's wild.
1: They got to bring that show back.
0: But you know what, though? That's how you know we're in a recession. That's a recession indicator right there. You rob your job because you probably were behind on some bills. And then you're like, bro, I still need the job, though. I got to go back. And I got to make sure I work these hours.
1: Because he probably only got $100 bucks.
0: Well, yeah, no, for sure.
1: How much could he possibly get?
0: I'm saying, though, like, he was in there and he was like, yo, you know what, bro? Like, I still need this job, though. Like, I understand I robbed this stuff, but maybe these 2 days, they caused some amnesia and they forgot. So I'm good to go back because I got to go get this bread, bro. I really need this job. I paid my other bills and I get paid this week. So I got to get in there, finish up my hours. So I get my little 40 hours a week. You know what I'm saying? And
1: woo.
0: Yeah, that's wild right there, though.
1: Wow. America's dumbest criminals, man. We need to bring that show back.
0: Yeah. Well, what about America's dumbest rappers?
1: Oh, there's a lot of those.

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0: Madness right there. Be nice, DJ Charisma on Power 106. It was a very festive Sunday. You know, baby showers and pew-pews and brawls outside on the street.
1: All kinds of madness.
0: All kind of fighting, punches.
1: We woke up to all kinds of footage today.
0: I mean, it was like...
1: Yeah.
0: And then... And we're supposed to be like a baby shower.
1: Right there in Kawanga, man. Shout out to Jungle Hollywood.
0: It's like, what you bring for the baby shower? Oh, one of these?
1: Sure.
0: Yeah, that's crazy. So
1: craziness.
0: All kind of footage. Then we see like everything. Because like now it's like, anytime a fight go down or some crime go down, you know, somebody's going to pull out a phone.
1: There's too many people out there.
0: So it's really not smart to be getting any kind of altercations if you probably have a case pending. I don't know. Krishan, do you have a case pending maybe?
1: Oh, my goodness.
0: I think she does.
1: Oh, my goodness.
0: I think Blueface on probation.
1: Oh, my goodness.
0: Yeah. I mean, look. God protect me from any kind of relationship like Blueface, Krishan, Blueface, what's her name?
1: Nevaeh.
0: Blueface, Jaden, Alexa. I don't want no part of that, bro. I'd rather stay single the rest of my life. That is beyond toxic. Then there was like a pew-pew shootout that happened too. And
1: so they say, allegedly.
0: Allegedly, police reports came out.
1: Seven
0: and
1: shots.
0: It was on a crime blotter that it was. So I think it was pretty official. But, I don't know what to make of it. I don't know. Like, I feel bad for the baby mama that's currently pregnant because... Everybody knows if you've been around any kind of pregnant person, you should not stress them out because that is not good for the pregnancy and the, you know, the baby. So, it's just an unfortunate situation for all the kids involved in this because at the end of the day, you know, there's repercussions that happen.
1: Yep.
0: And unfortunately, the kids got to deal with it at some point in their life when they grow up and they're around all this drama and trauma.
1: Yep. You know? So,
0: Horrible situation, man.
1: Crazy. The circus is circuses.
0: Man, that's a circus I don't want to go to. All right, well, look, I do want to go to this. Friday, August 28th, Nas and the Roots are taking over the F&M Bank Amphitheater in Long Beach. And we got tickets coming up this hour, so stay locked in.
1: Come on.
0: Right now, let's do it like this, man.
1: Why not? It's money.

0: So I guess when she initially sold the majority of the team, she outvoted her brothers and kind of went behind her back, backdoored them.
1: Oh my gosh.
0: So now they got back at her because they voted against her.
1: Wow.
0: So now she's fighting to retain the remaining stock in the Lakers.
1: Oh my gosh.
0: But her brothers are like, nah, we ain't doing none of that. We already agreed that we want our money. We out here.
1: Woo!
0: So it looks like the bus era of the Lakers is officially over. Their father, who was actually the brains behind it and probably the best owner, Jerry, he bought the team in 1979 for 67 and a

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16: Do you know what dark times is? Dark times is when you're in the hospital bed, not knowing if you're gonna make it. Dark times is when the doctor is telling you that you'll never be the same again. Those are dark times. When you think about it, you really don't even want to live because you're not going to be the same. You're not going to be who you used to be. Those are dark times. When your wife is looking at you, you got to question it like, are you going to be there for me? What you going to do? I'm talking to you. Answer the question.

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5: If Pyros and Crips all got along, they probably got me down by the end of the song. 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

love hip hop, which we know you do because that's why you're listening to us. We got a pair of tickets to go see Nas along with The Roots Friday, August 28th at the F&M Bank Amphitheater in Long Beach. Caller 10 818 520 1059 is getting hooked up. Hey. Tapping to win, baby. It's been

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1: What's the news?
2: All right, so if you missed it, D23 took place this weekend, which is the big Disney convention where they update all the Disney fans on everything Disney, from new releases happening to

0: a storyline centered on birds.
1: Okay.
0: Which is interesting.
1: Yeah.
0: And they're saying that they confirmed the plot of it. And also on the post credits, it says that the there's a lot of buzz around the birds, and you'll see why. And when the movie comes out, you know, they don't share.
1: They
0: too
1: always
0: many,
1: have though. A good. They always have a good storyline plot about like racism and just treating certain people wrong. I like it. Zootopia is good.
0: That's dope. I like. Yeah. I like with movies with substance and things with substance and messages and stuff.
1: You know, it's a rabbit and a fox. They got a message.
0: I mean, we saw what Toy Story 5 did.
1: Yep.
0: There's a message behind that too.
1: They also announced Lilo and Stitch 2, the live action. I can't wait.
0: Oh, I saw that. Yeah, that's gonna be good too. Yeah, that's.

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That song really is summer vibe right there for the ladies. Be Nice on Power 106. And coming up around 8:35, we're going to have a Monday movie night for a chance to win a 4-pack of tickets to go check out that Fast and the Furious Hollywood Drift at Universal Studios Hollywood. 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

0: asylum.
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5: 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I can mess up a Twinkie.
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4: Ho-ho.
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4: Greg? Well.
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5: Hold on.
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0: out that new Fast and the Furious Hollywood Drift at Universal Studios Hollywood. If you can name this movie, you got him.
1: I'ma do what the I wanna do.
2: What you gonna do?
1: I said I'm tired of waiting for your ass. I hate you. I'ma have me a man, boo-boo.
0: Before we had Blueface and Creashawn, we had Jody and Event. There's your hint. If you think you know what it is, tap in right now at 818-520-1059. It's Be Nice on

0: good, Queen? How was the start of your week?
1: 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It was amazing.
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0: Be Nice on Power 106. Ashley from LA is on the phone, and she dates a guy who's 25 years older than her. So what attracted you to him? Do you guys share a lot of common interest? Was it his smile that got you, or what was it?
1: Just because he buys me anything I want.
0: Oh, wait, so you don't like him, you like his wallet?
1: 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Like, as long as I keep him company. Literally get free meals, free shirts, free clothes, free shoes, anything.
0: It ain't tricking if you got it. 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

We made it through the first day of the week, and if it didn't go so good for you, don't even trip, because you know your boy Be Nice gonna make it better for you. I got a pair of tickets to see Nas and The Roots Friday, August 28th at the F&M Bank Amphitheater in Long Beach. 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
15: 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Got my nephew, Nate Dogg, in the house. Nate Dogg, holla at him. Where you at?
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7: 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Dark times is when the doctor is telling you that you'll never be the same again. Those are dark times. 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You're not gonna be who you used to be. 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What you gonna do? I'm talking to you. Answer the question.

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7: Do you know what dark times is? 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Dark times is when the doctor is telling you that you'll never be the same again. Those are dark times. 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You're not going to be who you used to be. 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What you going to do? I'm talking to you. Answer the question.

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1: No, don't
0: look
1: say that. You're not a mistake.
0: I was.
1: God don't make mistakes.
2: Yeah, he don't make errors.
0: Well, it was my parents' mistake. Right. And I'm here.
1: You weren't the mistake. Your mustache was.
2: Angie has no mustache.
0: I don't. I pluck it out.
3: No, you didn't. You need to pluck individual hair out.
1: You know what's funny? Yeah. People ask me, and I'm like, no, she doesn't.
0: Now people
1: she shaves it every day.
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6: Do you know what dark times is? Dark times is when you're in the hospital bed, not knowing if you're going to make it. Dark times is when the doctor is telling you that you'll never be the same again. Those are dark times. When you think about it, you really don't even want to live because you're not going to be the same. You're not going to be who you used to be. Those are dark times. When your wife is looking at you, you got to question it like, are you going to be there for me? What you going to do? I'm talking to you. Answer the question.

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0: Is it cool for another guy to compliment your girl?
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2: If you don't want that, get yourself an unfortunate looking girl.
0: No, I'm asking you specifically.
2: Me? Yeah, I don't mind it. I mean, as long as with boundaries and respect, yeah. There's ways of doing it, and then there's a respectful way. You know what I'm saying?
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2: Yeah. Yeah, it's complimenting me. That's my greatest jewel.
0: Go ahead, comment on Mixed Girl and Khan's Girl.
1: They're fine with
0: tell them how beautiful they are.
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7: Do you know what dark times is? Dark times is when you're in the hospital bed, not knowing if you're going to make it. Dark times is when the doctor is telling you that you'll never be the same again. Those are dark times. When you think about it, you really don't even want to live because you're not going to be the same. You're not going to be who you used to be. Those are dark times. When your wife is looking at you, you got to question it like, are you going to be there for me? What you going to do? I'm talking to you. Answer the question.

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4: 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Dark times is when the doctor is telling you that you'll never be the same again. Those are dark times. 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You're not going to be who you used to be. Those are dark times. When your wife is looking at you, you got to question it like, are you going to be there for me? What you going to do? I'm talking to you. Answer the question.

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5: 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When your wife is looking at you, you got to question it like, are you going to be there for me? 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I'm talking to you. 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
3: 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In Boyle Heights, an earlier crash just cleared at the

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5: 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Gotta make money move.
6: Apple, you sneaky, sneaky son of a guns. They have figured out another way to get us to spend more money. Does anyone spend, like, the iCloud storage?
7: Yep. I just upgraded.
6: Yeah. Yeah, it's like $2.99.
7: No, or I'm at $10 now.
6: I pay for Apple Music, too. That's $9.99 a month, all of that. Well, you guys know Siri, right? Our good homegirl Siri.
8: Yeah.
6: Hey, Siri, play Brown Bag Mornings. To anybody that has a phone. We just went off. Love we just it. Went off. I did. No. Oh my God! My ears are going off.
8: It really works.
7: Yeah, it works.
8: There you go. Yeah, it's proof that it works.
6: Who's playing our podcast? Ooh. Okay. Siri, stop. Okay, perfect. Anyway, Siri has had some competition lately. We had Siri. Oh, stop!
7: Just up to

0: knows?
1: Yeah.
0: Sada. Sada has some competition with ChatGPT, with Claude, with all of them. Yeah. As you're like, even Google Gemini and everything, it's like, dang, these are some smart chatbots.
2: Way better.
1: Yeah.
0: And then when you ask Sarah something, it's like, I can't get that right now.
2: She don't be knowing nothing no more.
0: Sarah and Alexa are like down bad.
3: Yeah, very down
0: bad. It kind of makes you feel like, oh, we've been settling for what they used to give us. Now that you know, like ChatGPT will give you a full breakdown.
3: Yeah. Mm-hmm.
0: Alexa, it's like, hey, Alexa, tell us blah, blah, blah. Oh, yeah, that didn't pop up. I couldn't find that.
3: Yeah. Let me search the web.
0: Mm-hmm. Mm-hmm.
2: Yeah, Siri and Alexa are like your first two girlfriends. They're like, this is much better after that.
3: Yeah.
2: They were just practice.
3: Damn. Yeah.
0: You know, they've been so reliable. Yeah. Well, get this. Apple CEO Tim Cook, he says that Apple could charge users who want to use an upgraded version of Sada because AI requests are too expensive to process. You know, they say it uses a bunch of gallons of water. And all of that.
2: Really?
0: Yes.
2: The $3 trillion dollar company is saying something too expensive.
0: Yeah. Yes. Hey, Tim Cook, why don't you use the money that you're going to end up giving me for like whatever class action lawsuit you have on our privacy and just put that into letting me have Sada upgraded.
1: Yeah.
2: Yeah.
1: For the free.
0: So basically saying, hey, Sada is available. And I'm changing her name because I don't want to like have her
1: activate
0: go
1: activate it, yeah.
0: Sada is available in that type of all-knowing, similar to the new AI chatbots that we know.
3: Yeah.
0: But we're not giving it to you unless you pay us.
3: So like Vic said, it's like the ex-girlfriend. She's still available. But you want to upgrade, you want to go better and better. It's like,
1: no,
3: all right,
1: no, it's not.
0: The ex-girlfriend went to TJ. Got some upgrades.
1: There you go.
3: Got her.
2: But now you gotta pay to play.
0: Now you gotta pay to play.
2: She got a Siri, got a Tijuanazo.
3: Yeah.
0: Why are you saying her name is Sada.
1: Okay. Stop activating her.
0: Yes. Okay.
3: Yeah, she was a Tijuana. She changed her name now to Sada.
2: Siri.
3: Sada.
2: Get a BBL.
0: Why?
2: Sorry.
0: Okay. All right. Well, that was money moves. In order to get Sada to go and like use her smart brain, we're going to have to pay more. Thanks, Apple.
3: Thank you, Apple, again.
0: Because we are going to pay it. Not gonna lie.
2: And they're admitting that she sucks right now.
0: All right. That was money moves brought to you by your Toyota dealers and Leti for Brown Bag Mornings on Power 106.

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1: 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Got a stalled big rig. It's taking up the right lane. Traffic is stop and go from Central Avenue. Audible makes traffic less of an annoyance and more of an opportunity for another chapter. 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
1: You need a homie or need some help?
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1: We need a line. I mean, phone line. We got you for the homie helpline.
3: Brandy, deadass needs our help, right?
4: Brandy.
3: She needs our help.
5: You've never said deadass in your life. Can you not?
4: Yeah.
3: I do say it.
5: Dude, don't say it when
3: I'm with my friends when you guys aren't around.
5: I thought you didn't have any friends.
3: I don't.
5: We're definitely not his friend, yeah. And that's
3: yes,
5: fine.
3: Yes, you are. Yes, you are.
4: You're giving unk.
3: I am. I'm trying to fit in.
5: Well, yeah. New Yorkers.
3: Every time I go to New York, you know, I just say deadass, but I never go. So. Okay, I gotta read Brandy's story.
5: Okay, as a whole democracy, we have voted that you never say that. It's prop dead ass. Can you just not do it?
3: Okay, fine.
5: All right. We took a vote. All who say he shouldn't say dead ass anymore say aye, even in the car.
4: Aye.
5: All right.
4: Pushing 40, by the way.
5: Yeah.
3: I'm not pushing 40. I almost said something bad.
5: You said I am, huh?
3: No. I almost came a great crazy. All right. Brandy. Brandy hit us up and said, "Brown bag, I need the homie's help on this one because my man had me sitting in the car at a funeral. My name is Brandy, and I've been with my boyfriend for 3 years. Recently, his aunt passed away, and of course, I wanted to be there for him. We drive to the funeral together, pull up, and this man tells me, 'Just wait for me in the car.' She said, 'Excuse me?' His reasoning was, I haven't met his whole family yet, and everybody was grieving, and he didn't want me sitting inside feeling awkward. But brown bag, I'm not some new sneaky link. 3 years in, I've met his mom, sister, nieces, uncle, two tías, cousin, and all his friends. And there's also no ex or somebody from his past that I know of who would have been in there causing drama. Even his mom talked to him afterward about why he didn't bring me inside, and he basically told her she didn't need to be there, just drop it.
5: Damn.
3: She said, I haven't confronted him because I know he's grieving and I'm trying to give him space. But ever since the funeral, he's been a little more distant too. Less calls throughout the day. And when he's home, he mostly keeps to himself. So now my mind is going places. Part of me feels like there had to be a reason he didn't want me inside. Especially since I was literally dressed for a funeral, sitting in the parking lot like his Uber driver. And now that he's been distant, it's only making me more suspicious. But another part of me knows he just lost his aunt. And maybe this is simply how he deals with grief. Brown bag, after 3 years together, is it a red flag that my man made me wait in the car during a funeral? Or am I making this about me when he's the one grieving?
5: Do we all want to say it together?
6: Yeah.
5: Yes.
4: Ready?
5: One, two, three.
6: Yes girl. Red flag. Everywhere.
3: Wait, oh, that she's making it about herself?
5: No.
6: No.
4: Red flag.
3: No.
6: Dude, this is
3: she's
6: really
3: making it
6: sucks.
3: About herself. Her aunt didn't die. She didn't even know the lady.
5: And that's a problem. She didn't know her. Why do I meet all these people, but I don't know this aunt?
3: Well, maybe the aunt wasn't around.
5: And if she wasn't around, why are you grieving her so bad?
6: Yep.
4: Oh, my God.
6: It's true.
3: They have childhood, you know, memories.
6: Then he would have mentioned her before or something.
4: All I'm going to say is that...
6: Seen her.
5: If that's your favorite aunt, she knows your favorite aunt.
4: Yep.
6: Yeah, for sure.
5: Because you would have met her in the past 3 years.
4: There was an ex in the building.
5: There was for sure an ex.
4: There was definitely
6: inside?
4: An ex.
3: Really?
6: Inside?
3: You guys jumped there?
5: I don't trust him. Yeah,
6: I don't trust him at all, dude. 3 years. And you're going to tell me, like, hey, girl, sit outside.
5: And what happened before? Or like the memorial or the... Because before the...
4: The
5: burial, there's
3: like
5: a wake.
3: The viewing?
4: Yeah.
5: Can we ask her?
3: Yeah.
5: What's up with that, babe girl? Not trying to call. She doesn't want to call in.
3: She doesn't.
6: No.
5: But we're going to ask her a question.
4: There was someone there.
6: Inside, huh?
4: I know.
3: Is that what you would have done, girl?
4: Oh, my. Wait.
3: Left her in the car?
5: Okay, so.
3: If you knew an ex was in the building?
4: God. I'm getting heated right now.
5: Okay, what kind of heated? Because it's sounding a little weird.
4: I'm mad.
5: Caliente.
4: I'm mad. If I didn't have me sit in the car waiting,
5: yes. Like, don't even make me go.
3: That's the crazy part. That makes me the most suspicious. I don't want to, like, completely jump over to that side yet.
5: There's nothing that has made it not suspicious. Mm-mm. It's all suspicious. You got ready for the funeral. He was probably waiting for the, like, how do I tell her? I gotta tell her now.
4: Yeah.
5: Just stay inside because you don't know the family. You know how many people I meet at wakes, like, that are my cousins?
3: Yeah.
5: Like, my grandma just passed away. We had a wake in Palmdale, and they're like, hi, Latino. I was like, dang, hi.
4: Corey.
5: Your cousin Toyito.
6: If you remember,
5: babies. You meet all the new babies.
3: Yeah.
5: You meet so many new people. at the wakes and the funerals and the memorials. Yeah. Why is that your reason? And she's been with you 3 years, brother man.
3: Yeah. Okay, so I asked her what happened at the viewing. She said nothing, was just the viewing and the cremation after.
5: But
3: I
5: did
3: said,
5: she go?
3: And I said, you were there though? And she said, yes, just in the car.
6: The whole
4: wait,
6: time?
4: Wait, wait.
5: She was in the car for the that and the funeral?
3: You were in the
5: and
3: car.
5: She just chilled there. What was she doing? Listening to a podcast? I hope she was listening to Brahma and Money. Available on all streaming platforms after the show.
3: Yeah. She was plotting her homie helpline.
5: Yeah.
6: She was typing.
5: Did at least they have AC on? Because, you know, it's really hot.
3: It was very hot.
4: Yeah. She put a sign on the window. AC's on.
5: Yeah.
6: I am
5: don't
6: okay.
5: Open. Yeah,
3: don't you know those disclaimers that we do? Like, don't leave your kids and your pets in the car? Now, girlfriends.
5: Yeah, don't leave your
3: girlfriends in the car either.
5: And where I would personally, just for, like, Ish and Giggles, want to know where the car was parked, because, like, did you see all the people just passing and they saw you, like, the movie's weird girl
3: with you know what I picture, like, the thing with, like, the veil, like,
5: yeah, the black like, the black veil, like, it's not her wedding
3: she's so ready for a funeral, like, right. Like she wore the sleeves,
5: yeah, Fashion Nova has a fit for that,
3: and she just had to wait in the car.
5: But I would tell you, from being at the funeral recently with my abuelita who passed, there's so much drama. You find out which tios don't get along. You find out, like, the drama show, who's broken up, who had a baby, all of that. So what did you find out at a funeral? This lady is probably about to find out. Brandy's about to find out that her man ain't really her man. He's everybody's man.
6: Wow.
5: And that's why he can't go to the funeral. Because what if he got with the...
4: Deal.
5: Yeah.
3: Wait, what? What?
5: If Parker were here, he'd be like, it's gay.
3: It's gay.
5: Well, that's why he didn't.
3: That's
5: he
3: why he left you in the car.
5: It's gay. They'd be like, what? You're with a girl now?
3: Yeah.
5: What? We met Pablo before.
3: Well, switch up, Raul.
5: Is this a red flag to be kept in your man's car while he attends a funeral, ladies and gentlemen? He says it's like, oh, I didn't want to make it about us. Too many people would ask questions because, you know, we've been together so recent of 3 years. She's like, this is weird. Even his mom was tripping, like, why didn't you bring her inside? Mm-hmm. I stayed in the car for, 4 hours?
3: Four hours.
5: All right, let's go to Matt in Sunland.
6: A ver,
5: Matt, what's up, Matt?
0: Hey, guys.
5: Hi, Matt.
0: What's going on?
5: Matt, talk to us.
0: I just have to work.
5: Oh.
0: You know, my first thought on this was they got into a fight on the way over there.
5: That's a good question. We didn't ask that.
6: We missed that.
5: I guess that could have been the reason.
0: A fight on the way over there, and she was afraid, or he was afraid, that she was going to cause some sort of scene inside the funeral.
5: He already knows how you are, and then he can't tell you, I don't want you inside because I know how you are. You're going to be all esa cara
0: exactly.
5: De
0: carota.
5: Matt, that's a really good
0: observation. I mean, but my personal experience, I'm a white guy, but I dated this Costa Rican guy, beautiful family, huge family.
5: All right, Matt, so family. You're white and you dated a Costa Rican man.
0: Yes, okay, yes, yeah, okay. I'm gay. So, huge family, right?
5: It's gay! It's gay, Matt!
0: No. I go to his, we go back to Vegas for the funeral, because I'm from Vegas.
5: Okay.
0: And found out that he had his uncle as a side piece.
5: Matt!
3: What? Matt! What? Yes. What the hell did you just say?
0: He had his uncle as a side piece.
5: What? Matt, in Spanish, this is what we play when it's like a crazy drama.
3: Oh,
5: I know you're white,
3: God.
5: But that's like the sound.
0: Is that my novella music?
5: That's novella music!
3: That's insane!
5: Desgraciado! Yeah. Desgraciado estás pasando to Tio! Do you speak Spanish?
0: Yes, it's Tio, yeah.
5: His
0: Tio!
5: Tio.
6: Yes, guacala!
5: Wait, how did
3: lo metió
5: you find...
3: A su tío.
0: How did I find out?
5: Yeah.
0: It's Tio's.
3: His Tio's?
5: Tio's!
3: Tio's!
5: Tio's!
3: Tio's!
5: Hold up! Tio's!
0: What's so funny is that in his family, it's like all the Tio's, they all get pregnant at the same time, and they all gossip. And, yeah, I found out. So when I confronted him, he said, no, it was a long time ago. It didn't happen like that. But, you know.
3: It happened.
5: 3.5 years you were together.
0: It did.
5: The tío that was also your man's side piece, he died.
0: No. He was actually locked up.
5: He was locked up.
3: He was in prison, too. Oh, my God.
6: He was a bad boy.
0: Yeah,
5: but
0: said... We were at the funeral for Abuelito, Grandpa.
5: Oh,
3: Abuelito?
5: Abuelito. Funeral. Is that where you find out? Or did he keep you...
0: Yes, that's what the Tia's told me.
3: They spilled the tea?
5: This tea was hot.
4: How'd they tell you?
0: Yes. They had some drinks and told me it was crazy. Yeah. I was just like, really?
5: Yeah, the tías will always rat on like another person in the family while they have tea on themselves.
3: Oh, yeah.
5: They're kind of just like, what, Matt?
3: Oh, that's
0: honestly,
3: so crazy.
0: It made for an interesting 4-hour drive back home.
6: I bet.
5: Because he said it was Vegas and then back to Sunland. Okay. Yep. Well, and his response was like, it didn't happen like that. It's actually not true.
0: He tried to make it seem like they were just on drugs and it just happened.
4: This is a crazy family.
3: This is a crazy story.
0: I work in recovery. I'm a drug technician.
5: Wow. And, amazing. Thank you for your service.
0: Yeah, that's how I met him because we all had past lives. You know what I mean?
5: Okay,
0: yeah.
5: Matt. So, that was your number one red flag, Matt. You don't get high on your own supply. You don't date.
4: He was a client.
5: Come on, Matt. Yeah.
0: So I just got to work.
5: Okay. Bye, Matt.
0: Hey, guys. Thank you.
5: Thanks for all the tea.
4: Wow. I said too much. That's what he was
5: Matt
4: saying.
5: Matt is incredible. What?
4: That fool was hooking
6: I
4: up
6: was
4: with
6: like,
4: this
6: no way.
4: Deal.
6: He's trolling us.
4: See?
6: That,
4: no. So maybe no. The tía was his side piece.
5: No, but the dead one is not. I'm saying he didn't want him to go in there. He didn't want her to go in there because the tías that I got pregnant at the same time spilled the tea on who's there.
3: Or... So I asked.
5: Hey, we put the T in Tia's.
3: So I asked her. I said, "You know, have you ever seen him cry before?" She said, "When he found out about his tía, he got teary-eyed and went to the restroom right away, so he didn't want to be seen."
4: Yeah.
5: Okay.
3: And then also, she said, "We didn't fight on the way over there. We were cool the whole time."
6: See, there's something he's hiding, and the family knows.
5: Okay, David in La Habra. David is on the dude side.
6: What?
5: David.
2: Morning.
5: Morning, David. Did you hear the hot tea that Matt just gave us? That was crazy.
2: That was crazy. Honestly, like, yeah.
5: Yeah. How do you come back after that? But talk to us because you are private. You said you're a really private person, and maybe you can give Brandy an understanding of what her man's going through.
2: Yes. So I've actually been married for 10 years, and I actually have a 7-year-old son. Mm-hmm. About a year ago, my great grandmother passed away, and my wife decided to attend the funeral. But here's the thing: I was very close to my great grandma, but not around my family. So when we actually showed up to the funeral, about 40% of my family that I don't talk to found out that A, I was married, and B, that I have a child.
5: Mm.
2: So as soon as we walked into the funeral, everybody was looking at us. We basically became the center stage of attention.
5: I bet. Yes. Because you didn't talk. You had beef with... There was some ops in there. There's people that you probably cut off that you don't talk to. But you all love your bisabuela, your great-grandma. So you're all going to be there. And you don't want to involve her in that ojo. You guys for sure got ojo that day.
3: For sure.
2: Yes. So it's like, you know, I really love my great grandma, so I was just trying to grief, you know, but everybody was walking up to us like, dude, who is this woman? Who is this child? It's like, is this child even yours? It's like, it became just like a crazy regret. All I wanted to do was say goodbye to my great grandma, you know, because my son knew her as well, you know, and he loved her. So it's like, you know, like, he doesn't understand the situation that happened. Like, you know, like we had to tell him.
5: Why are they saying I'm not yours, Dad?
4: I think it's because his family's shocked.
5: Why?
4: Because he's like, so yeah, all right.
6: Oh my God.
4: You don't hear it in his voice?
3: No.
4: His voice. So yeah.
3: They were shocked. You're saying they're shocked he had a wife.
4: Yes.
3: And not a partner.
5: David, I'm sorry for Greg.
2: That's okay.
5: Can you put him on hold? Can we give him something for Greg trying to be rude?
3: Damn it, Greg.
4: He's
3: cannot hear it.
5: Hey, David.
2: Yes.
5: David, do you like the Jonas Brothers?
2: Yes.
5: Which one's the cutest? Just kidding. We have Jonas Brothers tickets. And I was wondering if you wanted them for your trouble.
2: Yeah, I'll take them. Okay. I grew up watching Camp Rock, and just the other day we were watching the Camp Rock.
5: Right. Hold on,
3: Greg is right.
5: Hold on,
3: Greg is right.
5: He has a wife and kid. You better chill the F out. We're not helping Brandy by doing this.
6: No, we're not. We're deflecting now.
4: I watched Camp Rock as a kid.
5: So did you.
4: I never watched Camp Rock.
5: I don't even know what Camp Rock is.
3: No, I'm too old for it.
5: Brandy, it's a red flag.
6: Yeah, girl.
5: Unless he might be... and his family would be surprised.
3: That would shut down the funeral.
5: No, David's explanation makes sense. there's people I don't get along with in my family. Some of us have cut family off, and it's like, I'm going to see them, and I'm not trying to bring you in that bad vibe, unfortunately. Yeah. You know? You're still not buying it anymore?
6: No, still not. Yeah. You could have told her before.
5: I tried.
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6: 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Still have a sig alert in Pomona. It's on the 10 westbound before Town Avenue. A stalled big rig blocks the right lane. Your stop and go from Euclid. And in Montebello, the 60 westbound before Garfield. A crash in the left lane. That has you on the brakes from Paramount. 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I'm Dave Joseph with your Power 106 traffic.
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3: All right. This isn't a study, but it is a debate, and I need to talk to the fellas in here. Guys, ooh, don't make me mad. I'm sure there's someone that has chivalry in here, right?
9: Yeah, we
3: someone?
9: Do.
10: Me and right here.
9: Both of us, yeah.
3: Gentlemen?
10: Chivalrous. I open the car door for women.
11: We're chivalrous gentlemen.
3: Mm-hmm. Okay, first date.
12: Oh.
3: Is it a guy's job to pay for the girl's Uber when he can't pick her up on the first date?
11: Absolutely not.
3: What?
12: Oh.
11: I don't know
3: You
11: her.
3: Said chivalrous date, chivalry.
11: She could be a serial killer. I don't know.
3: You could be a serial
12: yeah,
3: killer.
11: She doesn't know that. That's, we don't know each other. We're strangers.
10: Yeah.
3: So now, are you willing to go on a date with her?
11: Yeah, but I'll send you home in an Uber. I'll pay for that.
10: That's fine. Yeah.
11: That's a gentleman right there.
10: An Uber to the date?
3: An Uber to the date.
10: No.
3: If you couldn't pick her up.
10: No, what?
3: You agreed to pick her up.
10: Yeah.
3: Which is what happened to one user on Instagram,
12: mm-hmm,
3: who has told her story that a man had said, hey, I'm going to go pick you up, then couldn't pick her up and didn't want to pay for the Uber to get her to the date.
10: Okay.
11: He didn't want
3: to invited on a date, but he didn't Uber me to the restaurant. Hate to sound pretentious, but I can already tell he isn't my type, is what she says.
10: I don't know about that. That's like a reach. That last part's a reach. That's not my type. But it's also like...
3: Yes, because I feel like a gentleman would be like, hey, I know I offered to pick you up and I can't make it. At least offer to get the Uber.
12: He already offered.
3: He had already offered yeah, the ride.
12: Okay.
11: So it's
12: and
11: already going...
12: he accepted.
11: It's already
3: he
11: like...
3: He was already going to go grab it.
11: Okay.
3: And honestly, you're not going to see her in the Uber. I barely know you. So does the Uber driver that's about to pick
12: her
3: up.
12: True.
11: Okay, yeah, that's a little different. I could see that happening, yeah, but I feel like the dude didn't really want to see her that bad, if
10: yeah,
11: I'm being honest.
10: That too as well. He's probably just like 50-50 about her. He probably yeah,
3: like if it's a first date, you would go pick her up?
10: Yeah, you pick her up all the time, and then okay, you think you're being set up, and you're not, but then you go on a good date.
3: Okay.
10: Yeah, so
3: okay,
10: it's good.
3: If you can't, if something happened that you can't,
10: because yeah,
3: mm-hmm, then it's already maybe leading down. Dang, he won't pay for the Uber. Is he going to be able to pay for dinner?
12: Ooh.
10: Okay, that's a whole different... No,
3: if
10: no,
3: he
10: no,
3: invited me out.
10: I'm not paying for Uber to get there. No, even if I offer to pick you up and it's like something
3: okay,
10: happens.
3: Okay, so then I don't think that's gentleman.
10: Not, yes, it is. What?
11: I think it's like just let's just cancel.
3: So
11: the
3: then,
11: date.
3: What is that's gentleman what about you fools?
10: I was about to say that. Just
3: so then, what part is gentleman? Are you paying for the bill?
10: No, just rescheduling.
11: Yeah.
3: No, but when you go on a first date, are you paying for 100%. The bill?
10: 100%. Yeah,
11: 100%. Pay for the bill. Okay. If she needs a ride home at that point, drive her home.
10: Well, you
11: know what I'm saying?
10: You picked her up, so you do have to take her home.
11: If you yeah, if you
10: yeah,
11: didn't
10: yeah,
11: so yeah, take her home, whatever. Yeah, like that. At that point, you turn to a gentleman. But before you guys really meet up, like
12: so, prior to the date, you're
3: but
12: not
3: you
12: a gentleman.
3: Were already gonna be a gentleman and pick her up prior to the date.
11: He's not a real gentleman because he didn't pick her up. That guy, we can't speak for non-gentlemen.
10: There needs to be a context. Like what? Why? Why couldn't he?
11: He's too busy.
10: Yeah, like what?
11: It's like if he's that busy, just don't go on
3: or
11: a date.
3: Maybe
11: reschedule.
3: Maybe the spot is somewhere in the middle. That if he had went to her crib. No, they would have been late to their reservation. There's so many things.
12: Yeah,
10: I drove all the way to the IE to LA and back.
3: Yeah, your dates wow, are at 2 a.m.
10: No, they're not.
11: It's 30 minutes.
3: Like, let's say they were going to Fogo in downtown, uh-huh, right? And he's in the valley, she's in the other valley. For him to drive there, then go to Fogo, it's gonna be they're not gonna miss the reservation, right? So I'm just theoretically, yeah. They would make sense to be like, hey, I can't go pick you up. I'll spot you the Uber, though.
10: Nah.
3: Because I already told you I was going to pick you up, but then I got a haircut, then I got a car wash. Because you guys también se ponen the day of.
12: Yeah.
3: Yeah.
11: Of course.
3: So it's like, so my day got ahead of me. I promised you I was going to go pick you up, or I told you I was. I can't. So can you Uber?
10: No, that's whack. He's whack. That's whack.
12: No,
10: again.
12: But
10: that's
12: you already made a promise, so now I get it. Like, okay, yeah, you already promised, so yes, I'm expecting that. The least.
10: Nah, just go pick
11: that
10: him
11: guy's
10: up.
11: Clearly not a gentleman, because he's not... like coming through with his word on the first date. So it's like,
3: I can't. Well, I'm just saying, I could understand on his part where stuff could come up. Life could happen. Yeah. And it could cause him to not be able to to pick her up. But should something happen, is he required to get her the Uber?
10: Reschedule. No.
11: First date is tough.
3: Some freaking restaurants, they make you put your card down in like a deposit for the reservation.
12: Cancellation
11: starting
12: fee.
11: Off too high.
10: Yeah, it's starting off too high here.
11: They don't treat you like that at In-N-Out.
10: Yeah.
3: All right. That was Studio's Fool. Let us know what you would do. If you guys, is it the gentleman thing to do to get the girl an Uber if you promised to pick her up on the first date and then life got ahead of you, like you didn't plan out your day right, there was traffic or something, and you're just like, hey, just meet me at the restaurant and then I'll Uber you. Should you be the one to Uber her or should she Uber herself?
10: That means he doesn't even have a car, probably.
3: He does have a car.
12: Yeah.
10: He's whack. Okay. That fool's whack.
12: All right. But you won't pay for the Uber.
10: No, that's
12: so then whack. You're whack.
10: How am I whack?
3: Because you're just like him.
10: No, because I'm whack. No, I'm going to go pick her up from her house. No problem.
11: That's a gentleman thing.
10: Yes.
3: Yeah.
10: Not no weird Uber thing.
3: Okay. All right. I didn't know this was going to be such a debate of contention.
7: Hello, studious. Look at this studious ass fool.

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10: 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Those are dark times. When your wife is looking at you, you gotta question it, like, are you gonna be there for me? What you gonna do? I'm talking to you. 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
1: 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I'm Letty, and look, nothing says summer more than carne asada on the grill and Stella Rosa in hand, right? 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
29: 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Fellas.

0: What's up? This is B-Real from Cypress Hill. Where are you from, Messe? Don't you know I'm local?
1: This is Greg covering for Letty for Don't You Know I'm Local. She's taking her kids to school right now. Her little perritos.
2: Little babies.
1: Her little babies. Do you guys remember that guy that was living in the billboard on Hollywood?
2: Yeah, we saw him.
1: He was promoting the movie The Last House on Netflix.
3: Yeah, he seemed like he was like trapped in there.
1: Yeah, everybody was like outside trying to talk to him and stuff like that. Mm-hmm. Well, they finally found out who he is and interviewed him.
2: Oh.
1: Yes, they asked him a couple questions. His name is Nathan Scoop, all right? So they asked him, the first question was like, what were you listening to on the headphones when you were up there? Because there's a whole bunch of viral videos of him just going crazy, dancing around, and this is his answer.
4: What was I rocking out to on my headphones? Sorry to say, those weren't plugged in, guys.
2: He played us twice?
3: Fake.
1: So he was just dancing around to nothing.
3: So there's no electricity in there.
1: There's no... Yeah.
2: I mean, that makes sense, huh? We're done for believing.
3: Right.
1: And then, you know, the ladies were all in love with him, too. And they were wondering, really? What's his love life about? And this is what he had to say.
4: Everybody wants to know about my love interest. You know what? I've fallen in love with this city again. Los Angeles is my town.
3: He's in love with LA.
1: So he probably has a girlfriend. That's like a very...
3: Probably.
1: Answer a little
3: bit. Safe answer.
1: Yeah, safe answer.
2: If he has a girlfriend, he would say it. Otherwise, if I was a girlfriend and he didn't even mention me, hell no.
1: I don't know. I feel like this is a safe answer to I'm in love with the city, you know.
2: I'm in love with the city and my girl. Denying me.
1: And then apparently he also didn't have Wi-Fi or his phone for 3 days when he was up there. And they asked him, how was that? And this is what he had to say.
4: Not having access to my phone and Wi-Fi was meditative. You should try it.
3: Meditative.
1: Yeah, meditative. I believe it. It makes me want to try it.
3: Yeah, I've done that when, like, I've gone camping. Not recently, when I was, like, way younger and I wasn't, like, attached to my phone.
2: Yeah.
3: But I've been wanting to do that recently.
1: You think you could do it now?
3: Yeah, I just have to be, like, somewhere where, like the woods or something where you don't even really think about your phone.
2: Yeah, you got to be doing something. Yeah. But I think... This was different because he's just stuck in a little tiny room. It's not like he's doing something.
1: He's in a billboard.
3: Hell no. That sounds like jail.
1: And he could see people. He could see just life walking around. Imagine being stuck like that.
3: Well, I guess you could people watch. That'll pass the time. But then at some point, it's like you can only play so many games of tic-tac-toe against yourself before you go crazy.
1: And also, he's like high up in the sky too, so you're looking down. If you have a fear of heights, I would do it. I would 100% do it.
2: Do what part? Go with that phone?
1: Yeah, stay up there. And they even asked him if he would do it as well. This is what he had to say.
4: Hell yeah.
1: Excited as hell.
3: No! That he would do it again.
1: Yep.
2: I wonder how much they paid him for that.
1: There's still no rumors of like how much he actually got from it. Like there's no answer to it yet. Because people are saying so it's like $75,000 that he got, $50,000 that he got.
3: I doubt it. I think they just gave him free room in LA for 3 days. It's pretty expensive.
1: It's like, hey, you want to get away for 3 days?
3: That's a $10,000 value right there.
1: Yeah.
2: He did it for the free?
3: Yeah.
1: Would you do it?
2: I think if I would do it, it'd be like they have to pay me.
1: They have to pay you?
2: Yeah, like at least $25,000 a day.
1: A day is crazy. I'll do it for free.
2: No.
3: Oh, hell no.
2: Yeah. I'd go crazy, and then I'd be coming out all depressed.
1: What? They finally found out who he is, and his name is Nathan Scoop.
2: Nathan.
3: Got it. All right. Thanks, Greg. Mm-hmm. Let's get into some cheesemation.
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8: 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Damn!
9: Cheesemation with Angie.
2: Okay, you guys. Cristiano Ronaldo finally did it. The soccer megastar.
3: Si! What did he do?
2: He got married.
3: Oh, I thought he won a ring.
2: Hey, he did get a ring, okay?
3: Oh, that
1: technically,
3: one.
1: Technically he did.
2: Yeah, but not the one you were thinking. Yeah. A wedding ring. He actually tied the knot with his girlfriend or wife now, Georgina.
1: They're not married already?
2: They just got married like maybe a week ago.
1: I feel like they've been together forever.
2: Yes, dude. I was looking at it. They met back in 2016 at a Gucci store.
1: Okay. All right.
3: That's a great place to meet.
1: Yeah.
2: Dude, but guess where they got married at? And what? This is where people are talking a lot about. And Gucci criticizing.
3: Fancy resort. Oh, Gucci store? Little store? I don't know.
1: Like a Gucci store.
2: Yeah. No, mind you, this fool, I looked up his network. He's worth like billions. Like, what was it? $2 to $5 billion.
1: Damn. All right. Where did he propose?
2: He didn't propose. He got married.
1: Inside
2: his living room.
3: In his living room?
2: Yeah, I'm not even kidding. I'm not making this up. They for real got married in his living room, And guess how many guests showed up?
3: How many?
2: They only invited their kids.
3: Oh, what? I was going to say, like, oh, how big is their damn living room if it fits a lot of people? But it was just the immediate family?
2: Yeah, literally just their kids. It was just them and their kids, that's it, in their living room getting married.
3: So they just had family dinner night. Like,
1: yeah, it's just a regular night.
3: It's just a regular day. Oh, it's a wedding day.
2: Yeah. What? Georgina didn't even have a wedding gown, nothing like that. She was just dressed in all white. All of them got customized Gucci shoes, and that was it.
3: Oh, my God.
2: It was very intimate.
3: This fool Cristiano Ronaldo's a cheapskate, dog.
2: He's a cheapskate.
3: Or he's testing her one last time.
1: Yeah, like,
3: see how she reacts?
1: Oh, yeah. Seeing this
3: like,
1: as a test.
3: Oh, this is our wedding, babe. And if she doesn't flip out, if she plays it cool, then he's like, I'm going to give you the real thing.
1: He's like, oh, this is all I got right now. You know, I'm struggling right here.
3: Hey, you know, next check, I got you, though.
2: Nah, the ring he gave her, dude, it was 37 carats. It was worth $2 to $5 million.
3: Oh, so he's on some que más quieres.
1: Yeah.
3: What more do you want? I gave you the $5 million ring. You want a wedding, too?
1: Yeah. Oh, my God. Okay. This is not good enough for you right here? This big living room, you know?
2: Now, she did put out a statement about that, right? And she said, quote, we've chosen to do it in the living room of our house here where we have breakfast, lunch, and dinner, and where we live the reality of our lives. In 30 years' time, I want the children to think something wonderful happened at the table, the wedding vows of our parents.
3: Oh, my God.
1: So she's trying to do it like if this is a real love wedding and stuff
2: like
1: that.
2: Like, this is sentimental. Yeah. We're here all the time.
1: It's not like a big fake wedding or something like that. You know?
3: You know what pisses me off about this is that a broke dude would never get away with this.
2: Hell
1: exactly.
2: No.
1: Hell
2: exactly.
1: No.
3: What?
1: Exactly.
3: If you say, hey, let's just get married in the living room, babe. Think about it. It's the place we eat every day.
1: This is our house.
3: 30 years from now, our kids will.
2: Yeah, dude. I don't know. Oh, this is so
3: Angie,
2: people.
3: What? Wouldn't you
2: be
3: like,
2: pissed.
3: Hell no, get your ass over there, give me a real wedding.
2: Okay, but then she did say, in the future, we will have a big wedding so we can celebrate with friends and family.
3: Okay, all right.
2: Yeah. That's it for Chismation, brought to you guys by your Toyota dealers. I'm Angie from Brownback Mornings on Power 106.
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3: What up, you guys? I'm Rose Kranzvick, filling in for Letty, and we know the WWE is an intense sport, right?
1: Mm-hmm, yep.
3: So 100%. They fight it out damn near to the death in the ring and all that stuff.
1: They
3: but
1: do.
3: It's not acting, okay? Some wrestlers are taking the fight outside the ring to music, all right? Oh. There's a wrestler named Montez Ford, who's a multiple-time WWE tag team champion with his group, the Street Profits, all right? Then there's another tag team named the Usos. They're the Rock's cousins, and one of them is Jey Uso, and he has this entrance music you might have heard. He does this thing with the crowd. He enters from like the crowd, and it's like super cool. Everybody loves it. They get turned, right? But supposedly Jey stole that from the Street Profits that they used to come out in like in the middle of an arena and like from the crowd. And Montez Ford did not like that. And Montez Ford is also a rapper with some bars, so he got some things off his chest about Jey Uso. Listen to this.

0: pretty hard, right?
1: Stick to the wrestling, brother.
0: Really?
1: I don't like it. I don't like it. I don't like it at all.
0: What? Well, yeah, a lot of people, like, he doesn't say Jay's name, but he says, like, the day one thing. That's Jay. It's just day one.
1: Day one. Yeah, yeah, yeah.
0: So,
1: yeah,
0: and then
1: yeah.
0: he called him whack, but he said his twin brother wasn't. So it was very personal. He's just like, oh, yeah, like, you're whack, but your brother's not, like, all this stuff. And I was just like, dude, they're beefing even outside of the ring is pretty crazy.
1: Yeah, stick to wrestling. That guy said, stick to wrestling. I don't like it. It's out. Play one more time. I'll play it one more
0: time. All right, one more time. Brother, you've been whacked since day one.
1: You Jack Styles because you wild and you can't run. No.
2: Can't run.
0: They say that he can't run, that he has no wind, he has no conditioning. So it was a bunch of attacks on him. No?
1: Stick to wrestling.
0: All right, fine. That was Rap Sheet. I'm Rosecrans Vic, filling in for Letty, and we got scrolling coming up next.
1: Yes, fellas, your girl might be playing this game like she's single, and you're about to crash out because of it.
0: All right, more Brown Bag Mornings after this.
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4: 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You've got an overturned vehicle in North Hollywood on the 170 southbound after Victory. Only the left lane is open. Traffic is jammed from Sheldon Street. And as you make your way through Burbank, the 5 northbound at Olive stall blocks the left lane. You're slow from Alameda. When traffic slows you down, pain can make the ride feel even longer. With just one pill, Aleve provides up to 12 hours of pain relief so you can put the pain in the rear view. 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I'm Dave Joseph with your Power 106 traffic.
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0: All right, you guys, I'm Angie covering for Letty. She's taking the day to take the boys to school today.
1: Yeah.
0: First day of school, so yeah. I hope you guys have a good day.
2: Yeah, ask your mom for $20. Ask your mom for $20 right now.
0: Chill. Okay, no, but let's get into something petty, okay? Because

0: buy the neighbors one too. I would have like every neighbor like, hey, you want one on your lawn? I got you too.
1: The front house, the back house, the both side houses.
0: All surrounding houses around her house, I would do it.
2: He can take it a step further. He can like play music she hates.
0: That is true.
2: When you really know somebody, you can like annoy them on like the highest level.
1: Oh. Yeah, but if he does that, then he's going to get noise complaints.
2: Not if it's like kind of low and she can just kind of hear it, but she knows it's playing all day, every day.
0: Or, since he owns a strip club, just have a whole bunch of dancers in the front of the house all the time.
2: Oh, yeah.
0: Yeah, that sounds like a great idea.
2: And then like have him wear shirts of like his new babe. Or something like his new babes or something like that.
1: Okay, but I was thinking, I'm like, well, if that's your ex-wife, doesn't she get money off you or something?
0: Depends.
2: Maybe, but he probably has enough where it's to spare.
1: Oh, yeah, that's what I'm saying. Like, he has that F you money.
2: Yeah.
1: Literally, with that middle finger statue he got.
2: That is hilarious. I wonder what, I mean, now I'm like so intrigued. Like, why did they break up? What's
1: going on? I know, I want to know too. Like, no, his name is Alan Markovitz, and he's actually from Detroit.
0: Oh,
1: so that happened in Detroit, yeah.
2: Okay.
0: All right.
1: Maybe he still has it up. Just pointed at her. Yeah, it's from 2013, so.
2: But a lot of people will say, though, that she's still on his mind if he still is doing that.
1: You know what I'm saying?
2: Like, that's the thing where you run the risk of, like, oh, he's so obsessed.
1: Yeah, like, what did she have to do for him to go out of his way and get all this?
0: He probably doesn't even live there. He probably just bought the house just to buy it and then put the statue there. So it's like, all
1: right,
0: it's cool.
1: I mean,
2: it's a petty king right there.
1: Yeah, I'm telling you, petty is the pettiest. All right, that's it for petty. Let's get into scrolling.
0: Yes. Scrolling with the homies. Fellas, you might want to double check on what games your girl is playing with her friends because she might be acting single.
2: Oh.
1: Chill.
0: Yeah.
2: What?
0: Like my girl out there, Becky G.
1: I'm like, he's single.
0: No, I'm not single. I'm married to Becky G. But she doesn't know it yet.
2: Okay.
0: But she's going viral right now because she was doing an interview on Complex. But the game that she was playing is a game that a lot of single people play. It's called He's a 10, but. But they usually switch it up, you know, like, if it's a guy, it's like, she's a 10. If it's a girl, he's a 10.
1: Yeah.
2: So they're saying, like, they're perfect, but they have this flaw.
0: Yes, and everybody in the comment section is just roasting her because all the answers that she had, and she was actually playing the game. Listen to this.
3: He's a 10, but he doesn't have his driver's license.
4: Broke.
3: He's a 10, but he can't do spicy.
4: Oh, you're like a one.
3: He's a 10, but his car declines on the first date.
4: I'm gonna go on one again.
3: He's a 10, but he didn't watch the Bad Bunny Super Bowl.
4: Oh, girl.
3: He was watching the game.
4: Throw the card away.
3: Yeah.
0: You know how much I'd be crashing out?
1: Why? I'm listening to it and I don't see anything wrong.
2: It's like hypotheticals, right?
1: Yeah.
0: Why are you thinking about another man? This is a game about another man. This is basically a game about another man.
1: Okay, maybe. Okay, it's, you're kind of toxic.
2: Yeah, you are pretty toxic. It's like it's just
1: I'm not playing innocently.
2: Hypothetical situations of
0: hypothetically what? You're gonna date another person?
1: No, but
0: come on, I'm the 10 in your life. I'm everything you wanted. Why are you answering?
1: Exactly, but they're not asking her about her man.
0: They're asking her about another man.
1: About just Greg.
2: He's a 10, but he's a DJ.
0: But see, like, see, okay. If my girl answered, oh my god, yeah, he's a 10.
1: Okay, so what was she supposed to do?
0: She's supposed to say, like, I don't care, I have a man.
2: So she's
0: not
2: just,
0: even playing the game.
2: She's just not supposed to play. She's trying to put publicize her album. She's trying to promote her album. Like, this is like a thing. Like, they presented her with this scenario, these questions, and she's trying to have fun with it.
0: But she has a man. She's not supposed to be answering any of these questions. Ask me album questions. How about that? How about that?
1: Something fun. Get to know
0: There's
1: her.
0: There's way more fun things to do out there, Angie, than that.
2: You want her to break down her lyrics or what?
0: Yeah,
2: right?
0: Do that instead.
1: Okay,
0: how about that?
1: So, Vic, oh my God. Your girl, Jordan.
2: Yeah.
1: She was to play this game, you would get mad at her?
2: Yeah, 100%. What? Don't even. What?
0: Come on. She's talking about
2: That's
0: another
2: different.
0: Man.
2: That's different.
1: Okay, I was thinking, I'm like, if my boyfriend played that game, yeah, I'd be.
0: Right. You're like, what other girl are you thinking of that's a 10, huh?
1: Yeah.
0: That's what you're thinking of, right? Yeah. Yeah.
1: Huh? Okay, you're proving your point, and I don't like it.
2: Yeah, me too. I wasn't with you, but then when you made it real for me.
1: Yeah,
2: now I'm with you. Now, okay.
0: If you saw your partner playing this game, you're like, what the hell?
1: Okay, but play it again. They're all innocent.
0: They're
1: all innocent.
3: He's a 10.
0: Nope, that's it. See? Why even?
3: He's a 10, but he doesn't have his driver's license.
4: Broke.
3: He's a 10, but he can't do spicy.
4: Oh, you're like a one.
3: He's a 10, but his car declines on the first date.
4: I'm gonna go on one again.
3: He's a 10, but he didn't watch the Bad Bunny Super Bowl.
4: Oh, girl.
3: He was watching the game.
4: Throw the card away.
3: Yeah.
4: That card don't exist.

0: I feel like they were asking about you.
1: What?
2: What? Hold on, what?
1: No. I'm the 10 in her life. I'm the 10 in her life. You know what?
2: He's a 10, but he barely even plays soccer.
3: Oh.
0: Oh. What are you talking about?
2: He doesn't even have one goal in the professional league.
0: What are you talking about?
1: Herman!
3: Oh my god.
0: Great.
3: He went there.
2: I deserve her. Anyways.
3: All right.
2: Go on to the next one. I'm mine now.
3: All right. Okay, we are going to get into some weather.
4: And now, the weather.
5: Oh, hell no, dog!
4: With Concrete Storm.
6: But it is going down for the weather Tuesday, August 18th. First off, we hit the city of La Puente. If you're down bad, I wish you buena suerte. 92 degrees and 69 degrees at night. Next, we pull up on the homies in the city of Whittier. Mija, I love your exterior, but how's your interior? 90 degrees and 68 degrees at night. Now we smash over to the city of Costa Mesa. I'll take 7 shots right now of that Fortaleza. 82 degrees and 68 degrees at night. And lastly, we look for our Theo Snoop in the city of Long Beach. He's somewhere right now smoking that bomb tree. 86 degrees and 67 degrees at night. It's going to be hot.
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6: Thank you, Leticia. I really appreciate that. La Puente, 92 degrees and 69 degrees at night. Whittier, 90 and 68 degrees at night. Costa Mesa, you're going to be 82 and 68 degrees at night. Mm-hmm. And check it out, Long Beach, 86 and 67 degrees at night. Perrito, stay cool out there. It's your boy Concrete from Barback Mornings, our Power 106. Let's go!
3: All right, thanks, Con. Right. Look, right now we have your chance to win Chris Brown and Usher tickets, you guys.
1: Yeah.
3: That's 2 tickets to the 4th show added. They added another show.
1: Jeez.
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2: That's Usher puts on a great show, by the way. Great show.
0: Oh, you've seen him?
2: I've seen him twice, and the last time I saw him was with my ex.
0: Oh, did he say my man?
2: No, my ex. With my ex. I saw him with her, and that was like our goodbye concert. That was like the last concert.
0: That's so sad.
2: Oh, yeah, my God. Like, we were just like, all right, this is our last concert. We're going to see each other at, and that's it.
3: And that's going to be some people's goodbye concert, too. They just don't know it yet.
2: What was it?
3: That's going to be some people's goodbye concert, too. They don't know it. They just don't know it yet.
2: Good time, though. It's a great time. I have videos and everything. I was like, all right. Peace out, homie.
0: You're going to call her back.
3: All right. Well, you guys can be the next Greg if you call us up for those Chris Brown and Usher tickets. But next, we got the homie helpline. Nancy's boyfriend cried after she went to the club.
0: Oh, my God.
3: And we're helping her next.

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0: All right, check this out, homie.
1: You need a homie or need some help?
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1: We need a line. I mean, phone line. 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
3: Nancy needs our help.
4: Nancy
3: hit us up and said, "Hey, Brown Bag, my name is Nancy. I'm 24 and I need some real advice because I'm low-key like, am I in a relationship or am I being babysat?" She said, "So me and my man, 24, we've been together almost 4 years, but lately we've been having some little crash outs. I told him to come to my family party, not asked, told, and he was like, I'll go, but only for you. I don't feel like being around people." And I'm like, "What, sir, you already barely come around maybe twice a year. I just feel like if you want to be in my life, you got to come with the family package too, not act like it's a chore." Second one, he found an old spam TikTok of mine from 2 years ago of a Justin Bieber concert and got mad, talking about a girlfriend shouldn't post another man.
5: What?
3: Sending long voice messages like I'm sneaking around with Justin Bieber himself.
5: What?
3: And mind you, he's a whole music artist himself. So I'm like, is this an ego thing or what?
6: Oh my.
3: But the last one, yeah, that one got me. I went to dinner with my cousins, told them everything. After we ate, we last minute decided to go to a bar/club, and I told him right away. This man said he'd break up with me because it's a club and he doesn't want me to look single. I didn't even end up going for real. We just went to a quiet hotel bar and still got the silent treatment for 2 days. Don't get me wrong, he's a really good man, he takes care of me, we travel, he shows love, but I'm starting to feel like I can't even have family time or girls' night without it turning into a whole issue. Also, after that whole bar and club situation, we actually broke up for the first time. I was really standing on business, being single, focusing on myself, and then this man broke no contact in literally 1 day, saying he'd be okay with me going to clubs now because he doesn't want to change me. Even his parents said he was crying like never before. And I'm not going to lie. Part of me is just like, is this because I might be his first baddie and he don't know how to act? Brown Bag, do I stay and work through it or leave before I lose my peace and my girls' nights?
4: To be 24 again, huh?
5: The problems of a 24-year-old, yeah, is that what you're saying?
4: Yeah, the problems of a 24-year-old.
5: All right. Thoughts, opinions, suggestions.
3: I think this guy is like hella insecure.
7: Yeah, that's what I'm getting from it too.
3: Hella insecure.
6: Is she really a baddie though?
7: Yeah, she's really cute.
4: You saw a picture and I was like,
3: send a photo.
4: I was even like, wow.
6: Okay.
5: But look, she's on the line.
7: Yeah.
5: So we can talk to this baddie. Let me talk, guys, because I don't know if you're getting in trouble for talking to baddies on the phone. Okay.
3: Nancy. For work.
5: It's for work. For work. You can talk to baddies.
6: This is for research. This is research purposes.
5: Nancy.
8: Hi. Good morning.
5: Good morning, Nancy. You're 24 years old. Been with this guy since. For 4 years, and the way that he is and the way he's being is really, really upsetting you.
6: Are you
5: thinking of maybe breaking it off?
8: I did actually. When we broke up that one time, I was standing on business and I was ready to move on. I even texted my cousin, like, you know what, girl, I'm free, like, you know, because she was really like pressing me to break up with him, and I was like, no, like, you know, let's try to work it out. And then we ended up working it out once we got back together. But no, I even told him like numerous times, like I told him straight up, like, you know, you're insecure. He's like, no, I'm not insecure. I'm like, I think you are because you don't let me go out with my friends even when I want to. And like, you have my location, like what else do you need?
5: Has something happened that would like start that, or has he been like that since you guys first started dating? Because you've been with him for 4 years.
8: I would say he's always been like that. I don't know why. There's nothing. I've never given him a reason. He's never given me a reason to not trust him, or when he doesn't trust me. But yeah, he's always been like that.
5: He's always like that.
3: Do you feel like now you're maybe okay with, back then you were okay with like not going out or going and doing certain things, but now you're kind of feeling like you're missing out on life or going out?
8: Yeah.
3: Okay.
8: Yeah, that's how I'm feeling.
6: Okay, then so, maybe it's not him.
3: Yeah, maybe it's you. Maybe it's changing you. A little bit.
6: It's you, dog.
5: Were you
6: stand on business? It's you.
4: It's a little scary.
6: See, she's thinking about it. She's pondering. She's thinking about it.
3: Well, because imagine, like, if my girl's like, my girl doesn't go out a lot or anything, like with her friends or whatever. Mm-hmm. But if she all of a sudden wants to go out, I'm like, wait, what changed? Why all of a sudden now? I would
6: Vic just stay home.
3: I would.
6: Please,
5: you're not ruining the moment.
3: I would feel away if it's a switch up, right? If that was
5: right.
3: If I met you and you were going out all the time, then it's something like, okay, well, that's who you are.
6: Let a hyena roam and she'll find her way home.
5: Oh, goodness.
3: Maybe not yours, though.
5: Go ahead, Nancy.
6: Not mine.
5: Go ahead, Nancy.
6: She didn't want me nowhere.
8: Because I barely go out, like, maybe 2 times a month. That's my thing. Like, I never go out. And, like, the one time I do go out, he's like, why? Well, not, he doesn't make a big deal about it, but he just wants to know every detail, which I understand I do that. But, like, he's not my dad, you know? So, that's my part.
4: And you try to take him with you?
8: I do. I offer him to come with me, but that's another thing. He's an introvert. I'm the extrovert, yeah.
5: It happens. Yeah. That's a real thing. Yeah, that's a real thing.
8: Why.
5: But it's like, just because you're like that, I guess you feel like I shouldn't have to be like that too.
8: Yeah.
5: But at the same time, just because you're like that doesn't mean he has to be like
6: the
5: that
6: thing
5: too.
6: Is
5: that
6: he's
5: you know?
6: The wrong introvert. There's introverts that are like, babe, you go. Do your thing. Like,
5: yeah,
6: go have a
5: I'm
6: good
5: stay
6: time.
5: Home.
6: He's
5: yeah.
6: a jealous introvert.
4: Yeah.
6: That's what I say before disaster.
5: Or, yeah.
6: It is. Because you should be opposite the track.
5: Yeah.
6: Mm-hmm. Right? Like a girl that wants to go out there, or the guy that's like super outgoing mm-hmm. and the girl's mm-hmm. like more, you know what I'm saying? Mm-hmm. And so usually those kind of opposites attract. But when one of them is jealous, like right. this young man here, let me tell you.
5: What?
6: Greg is free.
5: Would you say he's jealous? Would you say he's a jealous guy?
8: Before he used to, yes. Like even when I would wear something, like not even too, revealing. But now he's like kind of like calmed down about it. So
5: do I think you think he's working on himself?
8: I do, yeah.
5: Also, like, if they've got together when they were 20,
3: mm-hmm.
5: you know, there might be the growth part of it.
0: For sure.
5: These, both of them
3: yeah.
5: are growing into themselves.
3: What?
5: Were you a baddie in the beginning? I see your photo. You're clearly gorgeous and naturally yeah. gorgeous. You've always been, like, the cutie.
8: Yeah, even, I would ask him, like, too, like, I mean, not to be like that, but I would ask him, like, was that your first dad? And he was like, I would say, yeah. Like, not to compare each other, but yes. Like, it's really hard. Even other, even his family members, too. Like, oh, you're so pretty, Michal. You're so pretty.
5: Yeah, you really are. Yeah.
4: Hey, what type of music artist is he? You said he's a music artist?
8: Yeah, he's, like, more of, like, a rap side. Rap
6: and yes. Not another one.
5: He raps?
6: Doctors.
5: Yeah. Hold on, I saw a photo. Yeah. He raps?
8: Yes.
5: What does he rap about?
8: What they're thinking about.
5: What does he rap about?
3: Shout him out.
8: But I mean, just like honestly, just some of it of me. He made a song. He made a couple songs.
6: Do you think?
8: About me.
6: Do you think he's a? Oh, nice. Do you think he has a chance to make it?
8: Honestly,
6: nope.
8: I'm not gonna lie. I do. I said
6: you do.
8: I do. Yeah, because I went to the studio with him like maybe for the first time like 2 weeks ago, and I was watching him like make his beats and then make a song right there in front of me. I was like, wow. I was actually pretty amazed. I'm like, oh, that's pretty cool.
6: And you're like, that's all me right there.
5: And you gotta see, like, clearly you're a baddie, and probably guys will want you just because of the way you look. And like as you get older, and literally as you're on social media, the wrong type of dudes are gonna be on your DMs. But you, I guess, you got a guy that tafeito, according to like the standards of like how hot you are, and you're his first baddie, right? But you actually care about him. You actually really love him.
8: Yeah, no, his family loves me a lot. So like his mom treats me like the only daughter that she's never had either. So that's wow. another thing. Like, yeah, his family really loves me. So
6: yeah, you're the first baddie daughter-in-law.
3: All what that. Was
6: first
3: this,
6: model?
3: This Justin Bieber thing. You said it was like a spam TikTok. What were you saying, or what was happening in the video?
8: So that one, I didn't even post anything, not even a caption or anything. It was just a repost of somebody else's video, and then he saw it. He got upset about it. He's like, why is this in your like TikTok account, whatever? I'm like, it's a repost. Like, what's the problem? He's like, nothing. Like, you shouldn't post another man. Like, what if Justin Bieber like passes by as you're going to fangirl over him? I was like, no, but I'm just gonna, look at Justin Bieber. I guess so. It's like little things like that. Like, come on. Like,
6: you should be like, babe, I'm trying to get you a freaking feature. You loser.
5: But why do you have a spam TikTok question?
3: Ooh,
6: good question.
8: So that was just like for repost. I don't know. It's just like a random, like, you know how you have like spam. Some girls have
4: no.
8: Let her talk.
6: Let her cook.
8: I know it's just like a random post that I just repost. So nothing really like.
5: But
8: but
5: not good enough to be posted on your real account. Mm-hmm.
8: No, because I kind of just post myself, you know?
5: Okay. You guys, this is Gen Z math, okay? You need the spam one.
6: Just for me.
5: Okay. About me. Baddie on the line. Baddie on the line. And she's dating a guy that she actually loves for who he is. Mm-hmm. All right? She's his first baddie. But he can't stop being controlling to her. She goes to the bar with her cousins, and he's like, no, you shouldn't be doing that. Look, he's single. She did a repost on her fake TikTok. Don't worry about why she has a spam TikTok or whatever. And it's a repost of Justin Bieber. And he says, a woman shouldn't be posting another man. All right?
0: Mm-hmm.
5: And unreal. She wants to go hang out with her family. He's like, no, I don't like people. Stay away. So all of these things are anti him. The things for him, though, she's a really good guy. She said she gets along with his family really well. She really cares about him, and he's an aspiring rapper. Should that be why you judge him? No.
7: No.
5: Everyone has a dream. At one point, Concrete, you were an aspiring rapper.
6: Of course. Oh, yeah. And then I figured it out.
5: See?
6: That's not me.
5: Let's help baby girl out. It's Power 106, LA's number one for hip hop.

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Tickets. 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We're doing the homie helpline. 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
2: If you need a homie or need some help,
3: we need your help.
2: We need a line. I mean, phone line. We got you for the homie helpline.
4: Nancy needs our help.
5: Nancy. She does.
4: Nancy hit us up and said her boyfriend of almost 4 years has been crashing out a lot lately. Found a TikTok, a spam TikTok of hers, which is very important detail. A spam is not a regular TikTok.
6: I didn't even know those existed.
4: Me neither.
5: Yeah, what
6: is
5: me
6: that?
5: Either.
6: What is that like? Is that like a?
5: It's a Finsta. It's a
4: like,
5: fake
4: like
5: one.
4: A fake one.
7: Yeah.
5: Her second one.
6: Oh.
5: Her business page.
6: Like a burner account.
5: Her burner account.
7: Yeah, but it's just
6: burner account.
5: Her lashes page.
7: Usually they have no profile picture. They follow nobody.
5: His kick page.
6: Oh, the hater page.
5: Yeah.
7: Mm-hmm. You're
6: whack, buddy.
5: No, but in it, she just reposts stuff that she wouldn't do.
8: Of Justin Bieber.
4: And she reposted Justin Bieber TikTok. Then he got mad and said, you know, why are you posting another man? And then also she went to dinner with her cousins. Then after they stopped by a bar and he gave her the silent treatment for 2 days. And he ended up crying also.
5: Yes.
8: Well, because she broke up.
5: She's been talking to us on the phone, but she had to go into work, so she's not available to speak anymore. But D's is available.
7: Who's D's?
5: D's, nice people on the line.
6: Boom, got him.
4: That was good.
5: I never got to do that joke. I was very excited. All right, let's go to Jaime. He's a male, in case everyone wanted to know.
7: Jaime?
5: Got it. Jaime in Baldwin Park. Jaime, good morning.
9: How you doing? So, I mean, I'm a couple years older than her, so I'm going to give her, I guess, like an insight to the future.
5: Okay.
9: Because I feel that I'm in the male perspective of it. So, similar to her guy, you know, I'll crash out over simple, small things like that, too.
5: You will. But, like no you reason. Currently will.
9: But, yeah, like, currently now. So, I'm saying, like, I think for relationship, all it's going to build is, like, resentment. And low-key, like, just out of self-evaluation, I think that could kind of be a turnoff. Because, like, no girl really actually likes to be told what to do. So, when you start to kind of clip those wings, as you guys were saying, you know, they kind of start to not really even feel the relationship no more. So, she probably likes him. You know, he started to rap. He kind of had a little swag to him, maybe.
5: Yeah.
9: And then, as he became insecure, he kind of loses that aura.
4: True.
9: And, yeah, so my perspective to him is just like the more you tighten the reins, the more she might want to break away from that.
5: Ooh.
9: Because I think that's maybe what I'm experiencing sometimes. Because like I'll crash out over like, yo, you were gonna go to the bar after work and you didn't even tell me. And like I hit you up, you don't say nothing, like, yo, what's that? And like I'll crash out too.
6: That's valid though.
5: Like, these are all valid that's a valid crash out in my opinion.
6: Yours is valid, my guy. Yeah. She didn't tell you?
5: Keep toxic.
9: I think so too. I know, I agree.
5: Uh-huh.
9: I agree, but sometimes a baddie is used to the streets. So when you do call her out on her, you know,
6: wait a minute.
9: On her red flags.
5: Baddie's getting free.
9: It's kinda like, yo, no, nah, you locked her up quick.
6: I did, Playboy, you feel me?
9: But yeah, like that's how I see it. It's like sometimes they're just used to being in the streets. So what seems like not a red flag to them, or what seems regular, like to someone that maybe is more reserved, it is a red flag.
5: What a little preacher over here!
4: That's great.
5: I love it how he has all the wisdom, but he's like, and I'll still crash it. He knows it exists.
9: Yeah.
5: Self-aware, but still choosing violence.
6: I know what I'm doing wrong. But I love doing it.
9: And that I think is the ultimate problem, because I'm like, you know what? Maybe in a different situation, I am tripping, but I know I'm not tripping. So let me crash out real quick. So you know.
6: The thing is that
9: it's a red flag.
5: Girls will find that hot, how you are, that, oh my God, he understands that he's tripping. But then he doesn't not trip. Like, he still trips on her.
6: So freaking cute.
5: Yeah. Yes, it's so freaking cute how you know what's wrong.
9: Mm-hmm. Like, valid example, you know, like yesterday or like a couple days ago, mm-hmm. we're chilling in bed. And then she's just staring at me. And I'm like beeping it, and she turns off her location for no reason. I'm like, what's the point of that? And she's like, low-key, I just wanted to see your reaction. And I'm like, all right, you want to see a reaction? And then I just popped off. And then I was like, see, this is the kind of stuff you do that's like immature. Like,
4: true.
9: Like, I was trying to be cool.
5: She was playing with you.
7: I don't know about that one. That was
5: she was playing with you.
7: That was just having funny games right there. She was right there.
5: She was literally right next to you.
6: She's like, what she did was kind of
9: I just wanted to use it as leverage for you to share yours with me.
5: Oh, and I'm like, just asked. No, that's a little bit toxic for only her to give you her location and you don't give it to her.
7: Yeah, that's pretty toxic.
5: You're toxic, bro.
7: Yeah, that's toxic.
9: Right, valid.
5: Give her your location
6: He knows, and I respect that. You know what's up, dog. Yeah. You know you're toxic. That's okay.
4: I think you guys are perfect for each other.
1: Yeah,
5: Who and who? And his girl?
4: Yes.
9: I presented myself this way, though.
4: Yeah.
5: Oh, I hate that. I told you from the beginning who I was. I use that a lot because I told my husband on our first date. So, you know, I get angry like really fast, just FYI. I told him on the jump.
9: Yeah,
5: so then when I would turn up, I'd be like, I told you this from our first date. But my suegro is like, just because that's how you are doesn't mean that this is how you have to be.
4: Yep.
5: And bro, I was like, wisdom from a Yucatan right there.
1: Yeah, that's a good comeback.
5: So then I was like, okay, I'll work on myself because that's low key an excuse to not work on yourself.
4: True.
5: But yeah. So yes, we are very aware. This is how I am. Don't try to change me. But also, maybe I should try to change me.
1: Yeah.
7: Yes. I'm passive. For the better.
4: Yeah, you shouldn't try to change me.
6: Starts there.
4: Change.
5: Yes,
6: starts at home.
7: Don't make me change me.
6: Change starts there. Yeah.
5: Yes, brother. Jaime had great input.
1: He really did.
5: Give your girl your location, please. I like that the guys are calling in
1: me too.
5: For Nancy, and I'm sure they're not calling in because she's a baddie, and they're trying to swoop.
7: I think that's why.
5: No.
4: Nancy
5: is a 24-year-old baddie, been with her man for 4 years. He's an upcoming rapper. She likes his bars, all of that, but does not like that she feels behind bars with him sometimes. He's too controlling. You don't like that she goes to bars as a in relationship woman.
1: With
5: he don't like that she be reposting Justin Bieber, another man, as a woman.
6: How dare you?
5: Mm-hmm.
1: So weird.
5: No le gusta.
1: Yeah, of him.
5: All right. You'd be surprised. I'm sure more people feel that way, but don't say it out loud because they don't want to seem insecure.
1: That a
4: about
1: girl
4: would
1: like. Yeah, that's weird.
5: About anyway,
1: it's like, yeah. Platonic, you're never gonna meet them.
4: No,
1: you don't know.
4: You don't know that.
1: You don't know that.
4: It's
1: LA.
4: It's like no, you cannot. Do not say that about Christopher Brown. No, he's too close for coming. He just be around for no reason.
5: At one point, Vic was talking about Sweetie never knowing he never gonna meet her. Then she's sitting right here. You know what I'm saying?
4: Yeah,
7: I mean it happens.
5: It happens.
6: See, you had your shot.
5: Yeah, you're gonna meet Michael Bublé one day.
1: Doesn't mean that I think he's hot.
5: No, but you reposted. You reposted.
1: I do.
7: Yeah.
1: Oh my god! And then I have a whole Christmas collection
5: See?
1: Of him.
4: Yeah.
5: Another
4: you're
5: man.
4: You're gonna meet Michael B. Jordan one day too.
7: Yeah.
1: He's from. Yeah.
5: She likes that one fool. The other fool. That
1: I don't even know his name.
5: Theo Von. Theo Von. No, not Theo
4: Von.
6: You like Theo Von?
4: No, I
1: don't.
4: Theo James. Theo James.
1: I don't even remember his
6: name.
5: Because you got in trouble.
1: I think
5: because you got in trouble.
1: Okay, I get it.
4: She met her Theo Jaime.
5: How are you going to talk James. About a celebrity crush, Angie?
1: Because you might meet him. I get it, Marcus. I get it.
5: Charlotte Sherman. Oh, Charlotte and Sherman Oaks. What's up, Charlotte?
10: Hey, what's going on, guys?
5: Charlotte.
10: Good morning.
5: Talk to Nancy. She's 24, and she feels like she is
7: trapped
5: in a relationship with a guy that gets jealous. But she's wondering, should I just let this slide? Because I am his first baddie. Like, it might maybe just like the most beautiful thing in the world. And that's why. And who wouldn't
6: I'm a freaking
5: be afraid
6: model.
5: Of that? Right. Or is this a sign she should leave the relationship?
10: Okay, so I'm coming from a 40-year-old baddie, okay?
5: Okay, Charlotte.
4: All right.
6: Prove it.
10: Let me tell her this. Ain't no man going to feel that way about you if you keep calling yourself the baddie and going the baddie route. Let's start there, okay?
7: You're calling yourself a baddie, though.
10: Huh?
7: You're calling yourself a baddie at 40 years old.
6: Let her cook.
5: Let her cook. That's what I'm say.
10: No, and I'm single. That's why I'm trying to save her.
4: Oh, this is great advice. Hold on. Let's listen.
10: Mark, it's like this. He's up and coming, dorky looking. How did all the rappers start? Look at Drake. How did he start? The grass, goofy, funny looking, right?
5: Yeah.
10: So it's like this. Don't sleep on that man now. If you really love him, you'll do what it takes to make him feel secure instead of keep doing stuff to make him insecure. Let's start there.
7: But she's not doing anything to make him feel insecure.
5: Yeah. She's just doing
10: She's going
5: stuff.
10: Out. She has spam accounts that have DMs. Let's be honest. She can message anybody with spam accounts.
5: She's clocking it. She's clocking it. Go ahead.
4: She knows. Right? She's speaking from experience.
7: From bad experience.
10: Come on. And what I'm trying to say is like, if she wants to go out and have fun and everything, my advice would be, if you really love the man, make it 2 or 3 days for him during the month, just for you and him. If you want to go out, cool, but also make time for him too.
5: Mm-hmm.
10: Is that wrong?
5: That's not Charlotte. And this is coming from someone that maybe couldn't do that in her life because you're such a baddie, you probably never, what would it be, done that for a dude? Because you're single still.
6: Yeah.
5: You never compromised.
10: the guy made it and might have died on his arm, no. So, girl, don't make the same mistake, because if that boy blows up, you're going to be the one crying. Don't do it.
5: Jeez, hey. This is like Scared Straight, Batty Edition.
4: It is. Wait, who
5: no,
4: was
5: I'm
4: it?
5: Serious.
6: What about if he never blows up?
7: Yeah, he's the prize or what?
5: Then you, but you love yourself? Him. But you love him because you love him.
6: Bojake.
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0: brown bag mornings.
1: Brown bag mornings. Brown bag morning, man. If it ain't brown bag, it ain't right.
2: It's been a ride. I guess I had to go to that place to get to this one. Now some of you might still be in that place. If you're trying to get out, just follow me. I'll get you.

0: Brown Bag Mornings, Power 106.
1: Yeah.
0: Greg, do you like the Jonas Brothers?
1: I love the Jonas Brothers.
0: Really?
1: They're in town?
0: Yeah, no, almost. What? Well, not quite. They're coming up. But really, you do like them?
1: I just know that song. Actually, the two songs. The year 3000.
2: Oh, your year 3000?
1: Year 3000.
2: I like that one,
1: the,
2: too.
1: The burning one. The
2: burning?
1: I sang it the other day. What was it? The I'm hot. You're cool.
2: Oh, yeah, I like that one, too.
1: That was a good one. Yeah,
2: I don't know the name of it.
0: You guys aren't as big Jonas Brother fans as I am. I've been I've been referred to as a bonus Jonas, okay? Because I can hit the vocals just the same.
1: A bonus Jonas.
2: Sing a song from the Jonas Brothers.
0: Okay. I still get jealous.
1: That's only one Jonas Brother.
2: Yeah, full.
0: I'm not going to do all of them.
1: Pause.
0: All right, you know what I'm going to do? I'm going to give out these tickets, all right? Two tickets to see the Jonas Brothers, the Burning It Up All Over Again Tour, November 18th at the Hollywood Bowl. 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
1: Power 106, Brown Bag Mornings, Buenos Dias. Good morning to you.
2: Good morning.
1: Hey. I'm Letty. Got Greg in here. Yep. Got Angelica in here. Our guy Concretion is in Hawaii.
3: Yeah.
1: Aloha.
3: He's at a luau.
1: Yeah. Aloha. Hey. And we also have Vic Stunts in the building.
4: Oh,
1: Vic Stunts. I don't know if you guys knew this. Okay, so you already knew that my previous stage name on the radio name was Ricky Martinez.
2: Yeah.
1: There's some people that find that out like, oh my God, you were that person.
4: That was you?
1: Yes, I was on here many moons ago as that moniker, so cool. Dropped the name, and I just feel more myself. Now, I was watching this video that Vic put on his media page because they just got 100,000 followers.
2: Wow.
1: Which should be celebrated.
3: Thank you, hard work, dedication, brother,
1: and all the chisme of the land right there on Rosecrans Media. And it kind of explained like his journey, right?
2: Mm.
1: Part of his journey was a radio host in Long Beach.
3: Yeah,
2: what?
3: Long Beach City College. Long Beach
1: and
3: City
1: you
3: College.
1: Went by?
3: Vic Stunts.
4: Vic Stunts.
3: Super embarrassing.
1: No, you have to explain it, brother.
2: Yeah, you do.
3: Yeah, that was like the first name that I kind of like, you know, you have to give yourself like some sort of moniker, especially me, because I would love to go by my name, but nobody can pronounce my last name. So it's not as easy. You know what I'm saying?
1: Ulloa?
3: Yeah.
1: Ulloa.
3: Alola.
1: Yeah.
3: If I were like, I don't know. I just always thought it would like might hold me back as like I'm trying to like.
1: But why would you even need to use your last name?
2: Yeah.
1: You don't have to do that.
3: Just there. I just can't go by Vic. Like, you know what I'm saying?
1: I get you.
3: Yeah. It has to be something, right? Yeah.
1: True.
3: Yeah. Angie. I guess. I don't know.
4: Greg.
3: Brown Bag. I don't know.
1: Okay. Yeah. True.
2: What the hell?
3: I don't know. Okay, we're talking about 2013, you guys. This is a different time. People didn't go by their names, really. You know what I'm saying? Am I right or am I wrong?
1: I don't know. Oprah existed with
3: Eminem,
1: that
3: he didn't call himself Marshall Mathers. You know what I'm saying?
4: Drake.
1: Doctor, he had a doctor. I get you.
3: Yeah,
1: it makes
3: something.
1: Sense somewhere.
3: Yeah, so I tried to, you know, do that. It was a terrible name. I was always like, I knew it was bad.
1: No,
3: when
1: I want to know where the stunts came from.
2: Please.
1: Were you like, I teach you how to stunt, girl? Was it stunts? Because I stay stunning.
3: It was, yeah, it was along those lines. There was like that song, "Stun Is a Habit," David Banner.
1: Stun is a habit.
3: Yeah. There was that. It was like around that time. I'm like, I got it. I got the best name, and like. And then, like, I fake had it in, like, high school or whatever. And then I was like, I'll put Vic in front of it, and that'll be my name. And it was just terrible. And I knew it was terrible because...
1: You fake had it in high school.
3: Yeah,
1: so
3: like, in
1: high
3: school...
1: they called you Stunts?
3: I tried to get people to do it, and it didn't work.
2: Oh, my God. That's so cringe.
3: Yeah, it is very cringe. It is very cringe.
1: You can't nickname yourself, brother.
3: It was. I was trying to.
1: You can't jump into yourself to the old game.
3: Obviously, it didn't work, right?
1: Yeah.
3: So,
1: how would you do it? Like,
3: no,
1: you
3: it was
1: write
3: just
1: letters
3: like,
1: to girls?
3: And no, it was like my MySpace name. It was like my MySpace name. Yeah. It's getting more cringe as we go.
1: Yeah, dude.
2: Hey, Stunts.
4: Hey, Vic Stunts.
1: Yeah. Vic Stunts.
3: That was like my Twitter name or whatever. I don't know. It was bad. But yeah, I would be embarrassed to like introduce myself with that name because I was just like, why am I saying this? Like, this is terrible. So then I just put like Vic from Rosecrans, but then I just like put the Rosecrans in front of
4: You know, you kind of like saved yourself though because people would have been like, oh, Vic Stunts, more like Vic Sucks.
3: They still say the second part. They would have, The only part that saved me is that nobody was listening at the time, so there was nobody to even tell me that, so.
1: You can't self-deprecate on here, bro. You gotta chill. You gotta let us have you.
3: There was no listeners.
1: That's me,
2: so late.
4: You should have been doing like Jackass moves or something with that name. Like,
1: like, did you BMX bike or
3: anything? Nothing.
1: Yikes.
3: Nothing.
1: All right. You guys ready?
3: So
1: yeah. You guys ready for this?
2: Okay. I'm ready.
3: Rosecrans Radio, Vic Stunts.
5: We got our boy. Web J made this.
4: When I saw that, I thought he was introducing somebody. So I thought it was like Vic.
1: No.
4: And the, like the homie Stunts.
3: One person.
1: He was him.
3: Yeah.
1: Right, flip the comments. We're going to post a photo. I wanted you to see what in my brain Vic Stunts looks like. We're going to post it on Brown Bag Mornings 106 on Instagram. Just be like, Vic Stunts. Hey, yo, Vic Stunts.
3: So embarrassing.
1: When you see him, call him that. It'll turn away. Because he loves ignoring people like my sister, but he won't ignore Vic Stunts. Okay?
3: If you say Vic Stunts, I'm gonna be horrified.
1: Yo, Vic Stunts. It's Power 106.

0: What's up? This is B-Real from Cypress Hill. Where are you from, Ese? Don't you know I'm local?
1: Ooh, it seems Los Angeles Dodgers, the Carmation gods, have come for you. Because it feels like the boys in blue are doomed, Vic. What's going on?
2: Yeah, things are very blue over there.
1: They've been in a slump.
2: They've been in a bad slump. Mm-hmm. So has one of their, you know, big offseason acquisitions, Kyle Tucker. He's like 0-20.
1: Sheesh.
2: And he even got benched during a key series. We played the Milwaukee Brewers, who are number one in the National League. We're supposed to like show like, all right, this is the time where we test ourselves with them. And we sucked.
1: Now, Max Muncy said before this series to the Colorado Rockies, he told reporters, "We haven't been good. We need urgency. We need to fix things." He probably got in trouble for saying, like, yeah, we got a problem.
3: Yeah.
1: But it seems like if he's saying we need urgency, that is the team just being too chill? Are they just like, hey, we won back-to-back. We're the LA Dodgers.
2: Yeah, it's exactly that. I feel like they keep thinking, all right, we're just going to flip a switch, and then we're going to be a great team again. And that's not always the case. Things vary from year to year, and a lot of players aren't having the same year they had last year.
1: Yeah.
4: Get out of here.
1: What do you mean?
4: The Dodgers freaking pull it out of their ass all of a sudden. Whoa, and just, hey, we're going to go to the World Series and win it.
1: Yeah.
4: And
1: it's like, hey, we found the slump. Like, yeah. Another ring.
2: But you know what? As a Dodger fan, every single year, we're our own doomers. We're our own, like, oh, it's ending, guys. Like,
1: it's bad.
2: Yeah. Like, because we're so, like, we don't, like, as a fan, I don't take the winning for granted because we didn't win my whole childhood. You know what I'm saying? So, like, I hope that they get it together. I don't just believe they're just going to, like, flip a switch.
4: Bro.
2: I know from your perspective, as a Padre fan, we always make it.
4: October's here. Oh, the Dodgers scored 100 points right now.
1: Oh, look at all these records.
4: We have Tony just hit a home run into the galaxy.
1: We haven't
2: seen it yet, bro.
1: He's so mad.
2: Only 20 of our players are playing good, and I'm concerned.
1: Only 20?
4: Only 20. It was crazy.
1: By the way, conspiracy theorist Greg says that the Dodgers haven't been good since they went to the White House.
4: Since they went to the White House.
2: Yeah, man. Big T got a bad reputation.
1: Well, stop calling him that.
2: What? I don't like to say
1: that. No man should call another man big. Is that appropriate?
2: You say Big Sean all the time, right?
3: That's different.
4: Big
3: different.
1: Yeah, call him Big Greg right now. Him Big Greg right now.
4: Look into my face and say it right.
1: So you know I'm local.
5: Don't you know I'm local? Summer starts with Stella Rosa.
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8: Now what's going on?
9: Damn! Chismation with Angie.
10: Okay, you guys have seen The Wedding Planner, right?
2: Yeah.
10: The movie with J-Lo and Matthew McConaughey?
2: Yes, The Goat.
10: Yes. Okay, have you, Greg?
11: I've never heard of it.
2: Really?
10: You've never heard of The Wedding Planner?
11: Never heard of it ever.
2: Such a good one.
11: Never
10: You're
11: heard
10: missing
11: of it.
10: Out. It's a really cute, like, little romance movie.
11: Is J-Lo?
10: Mm-hmm.
11: I'm not missing out.
10: Wow. Full. Okay, you know
2: what?
10: You're going to want to know that she can actually get you out of trouble with the cops.
11: What?
10: Okay, because apparently Matthew McConaughey has a story where he was out of Mexico, and when he name-dropped J-Lo, he got saved.
2: What?
12: Now, I pull in one late night, and I'm crossing the border going way down south, and I get pulled over, and it's one of those pullovers where they noticed me, gringo in the truck, nice truck. This is that dress down, and I'm like, oh, geez, get the wallet out. Here we go.
10: Which I get it, because it's happened to me, too. But then he continues, listen.
12: And it was going down, and then I brought up, you guys know Jennifer Lopez? I'm like, and I was like, ever see Wedding Planner? Like, and I was like, huh? Yeah, it was me. Like, oh, what the? And they went off, and then we ended up taking pictures together, and they let me go.
10: See? He just said, like, you guys know J-Lo, right? And then they let him go.
11: Wow.
2: That's
10: He got
2: dope.
10: Out of a ticket just by name-dropping J-Lo, just saying that he knew J-Lo.
11: That's be nice.
2: That's a lot of juice right there. And I think, I mean, they just took him at his word, you know, basically.
10: Well, I mean, it was The Wedding Planner, so he can just show the cover of it. It's like, it's me. Yo, gringo, here.
11: Here.
2: I know. I mean, that was a risky move because that could have been like, oh, you have way more money than we thought.
11: Yeah. You're going to come with us.
10: Oh, you're right.
2: That was pretty risky.
11: Uh-huh.
10: But have you guys ever gotten stopped and then you get out of a ticket by name dropping or something?
2: Oh, yeah. All the time.
11: All the time?
10: Wait, how many times have you gotten stopped?
2: A lot, because I didn't have my tags for years. And I just like was lazy about it. So I would get pulled over pretty often, but I never really got a ticket. I got one ticket, and then I was like, all right, I got to go pay my tax.
11: Who did you name drop?
10: Yeah.
2: Funny enough, Power 106, a couple times.
11: You name dropped Power 106?
2: But
10: I remember.
2: The most recent time I name dropped T-Rail. who's also on Power 106.
10: Big Nudie. Wow. Okay, well, how did that...
2: Okay, so one day I was going, after work, I was going to T-Rail Studio. He has a studio, like, in the valley. Mm-hmm. And I'm right around the corner. I couldn't find parking, so I turn.
1: Okay.
2: And then a cop pulls me over. Woo! And I'm like, oh, damn. Like, now I'm getting pulled over. I'm, like, a block away. And I'm already kind of running late. I'm like, oh, man.
1: Of
2: like,
1: course you are.
2: This sucks, right? And then so they were like, oh, what are you doing? And I was just like, oh, you know, I'm just right here. You know, coming to my friend's studio right here. He's right there. And they're like, oh, like, what? Is it back on Fig? And I was just like, yeah, that's where I'm going. T-Rail's a great friend of mine. Like, you know, da-da-da.
1: You're kidding.
2: And then they're like, I was like, yeah, you know, we're both on Power 106. They're like, oh, yeah, you're brown bag, da da da.
1: No way, stuff.
2: And then they were like, all right, man, well, just have a great day. You know, like, say what's up to T-Rail for me. So I was like, oh, thank God. Because I was literally, like, on the block of his studio.
4: Yeah.
2: So they know, like, who he is and where he's at, you know. So I got super fortunate that they didn't give me a ticket because I name dropped Power 106. T-Rail. I was going to name drop anybody else. Oh, you heard of DJ E-Man?
10: You heard of- You know what? I have never tried it because I've only gone and stopped once and I got the ticket.
2: You should get pulled over and try it.
10: No, I don't want to.
4: What you do is like you get pulled over and you turn up the radio like, hey, you hear that voice right there?
2: Wait for a promo to play.
4: Yeah.
2: Hold on, right now.
10: I haven't gotten out of a ticket like that, but my sister, funny enough, she actually got pulled over this morning. She texted me. And she's like, sister, guess what? I'm like, what? She's like, I got stopped. And I'm like, what happened? She's like, but they let me go. And this happens a lot to her. So she tends to speed a lot. But she works at Oakley. And so the times that she gets stopped, they'll ask her, like, why are you going so fast? Where are you heading to? And she tells them, like, and shows them her name badge, like, Oakley. And the cops always let her go.
2: Oh, because they love Oakley.
4: Yeah,
10: dude.
4: They're trying to get the discount.
10: Yeah.
2: They're trying to get the discount because the cops wear Oakley. Oh, wow.
10: Yeah, they're just like, oh, just slow down.
2: Wow.
10: Slow down, ma'am.
2: That makes a lot of sense. What about you, Greg?
4: No, I never name drop. I'm too scared. And then, like, if I try to do it, I'm just like, so they're like, where are you coming from? I'm like, oh, just DJing at the club. They're like, oh, you're a DJ. I'm like, yeah.
10: Oh, yeah. I give that guy a ticket.
2: Check his breath.
4: And they're like, yeah. And they're like, how much have you been drinking? I'm like, nothing, officer. I'm good. Just give me the ticket. I'm good. I'm nobody. You don't know who I am. There's nothing to that. Like,
10: it backfires on you.
4: Yeah, so just
2: because it's probably late night.
4: Yeah,
10: I get it.
4: Get pulled over at 3 a.m.
2: If you work in nightlife, they're going to like just assume the worst.
4: Of course. They're like, is there anything in the car? I'm like, no. Please don't check it. Please.
2: Jesus.
10: All right, that's it for Chismation. 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I'm Angie from Brown Bag Mornings on Power 106.
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3: Letty set, go.
2: All right, you guys. I'm Rosecrans Vic, filling in for Letty. And I got to tell you guys, the Tupac murder trial opening statements took place yesterday in Las Vegas, Nevada. All right, Dwayne Keefe D. Davis is on trial for the murder of Tupac Shakur nearly 30 years after his death. In September, it'll be 30 years.
4: Damn.
2: And so listen to the opening statements inside the courtroom.
8: On September 7th, 1996, Tupac Shakur came to Las Vegas to attend a Mike Tyson fight. After the fight, Tupac, along with Suge Knight, Trayvon Lane, and other people that were with that group, ran into a person named Orlando Anderson. And Orlando Anderson is the defendant's nephew.
2: So as we know, Orlando Anderson got jumped at the MGM Casino by Tupac and Death Row, and then they left, drove away. They were headed to a club, and then while they were on their way to the club, Keefe D., Orlando Anderson and the rest of his crew saw him, and then they shot at the car, and Tupac ended up dying like 7 days later. But I want to tell you guys the three craziest things that stood out to me from the opening statements yesterday. So the first thing is that Diddy's name was mentioned within the first few minutes, you guys.
4: Hey, yo.
2: In the courtroom, all right? So the district attorney mentioned that Diddy was requiring protection from Suge Knight and Death Row, so he got connected with a rival gang of theirs through someone named Eric Von Zipp. And that said that grew tensions even more between the gangs that were already rivals. So that, like, made the Diddy stuff just kind of added fuel to the flame of two rival gangs, right?
4: Yeah.
2: Second thing, Suge and Tupac got pulled over 10 minutes before the shooting.
10: What?
2: Yes, 10 minutes before the shooting, they got pulled over because they didn't have license plates.
4: Okay. Oh.
2: So the cop asked them, oh, where's your license plate? Why don't you guys have license plates? Mm-hmm. And they said, oh, we're shooting a music video, man. Like, I'm Suge Knight, he's Tupac.
10: Yeah.
2: The cop didn't know anything about them until they revealed their names, right? So they're like, all right, well, yeah, just head on your way. He let them go.
4: Wow.
2: He let them go. Imagine if he would have took them to jail. how different things would have been.
10: Yeah. Not only that, but like if he had stopped them or kept them for a little longer.
2: Right?
4: They could have took the car.
2: Yeah.
4: Yeah, because it didn't have license plates on it.
2: Yeah. And the crazy part is that same cop went to the scene because he was nearby.
4: The murder scene?
2: He was on the scene 10 minutes later after they got shot. And he talked to Tupac, and Tupac refused to identify the shooters.
10: Damn, he's not snitch.
2: He did not snitch at all. He literally told the cop, he said, "Don't worry about it. We'll take care of it."
10: Gangster.
2: That's crazy. I've never heard that before. Yeah, and lastly, Keefe D's attorney, his defense strategy is that Keefe D is full of ish.
10: What?
4: What do you mean?
2: That's his defense strategy. He literally displayed the word bullish on the courtroom screen and said, "Keefe D is full of crap. You can't believe him. He always makes up stories. He made up the story that he told in interviews, and he made up this whole story about killing Tupac, and you can't believe him. He's a liar."
4: So his...
10: That's what they're fighting...
2: defense strategy, you guys.
4: So you're saying, like, he's lying, that he's crazy, basically.
2: Yeah, he's lying. Yeah. He's just a liar.
4: Yeah, he's a liar.
2: So it's like, wait, I'm supposed to believe the liar? Or I'm supposed to not believe the liar? What's going on here?
10: Nah,
2: like,
10: dude, that sounds... No, that sounds fake.
2: That's literally his defense strategy. It's literally what happened, and that shocked me. I'm like, that's what they went with?
4: I get what they're trying to do. They're trying to make him look crazy. Like, he's been lying the whole time.
2: Because
4: like,
2: he wrote a book,
4: yeah,
2: Compton Street Legend. He's saying that, the co-author just exaggerated a bunch of details.
10: Oh, mm-hmm. My God.
2: Which are the same details that he gave in a Vlad TV interview.
10: Yeah, like, they line up, right? They
2: so
10: match.
2: So he was lying then, and now he's going to say that he didn't do that, and now he's telling the truth.
10: Okay, but if that's their defense, right, can they just put him to do a lie detector test? And then they're going to find out, like, you're lying.
2: I think lie detector tests are admissible in court because I think that there's a way to, like, manipulate it. I think they take them and, helps. It's like, he didn't pass a lie detector test. But it's not like he lied, sent him to prison. You know what I'm saying? They still have to prove in the courtroom. But, yeah, so they're just saying that his defense strategy is he's a liar. He's just a liar.
10: Dude, no.
4: Everything he said.
2: He's a liar. He's not a murderer. He's just a liar.
4: He just lied about everything for the past 30 years,
2: Yeah, this whole time he's just been lying about himself. Wow. I thought that was such a crazy defense strategy, but that's what they went with. And that was the first takeaways from the opening statements today. The trial's going to be going on for the next few weeks out in Las Vegas, and we'll see if they reach a verdict and Dwayne Keefe D is charged with the murder of Tupac.
10: Yeah. Yeah.
2: The crazy part is this might end in September on around the date that he was actually killed.
4: Wow.
10: Yeah.
2: It's crazy, you guys. All right. Well, that was Rap Sheet. I'm Rosecrans Victor Brownback Mornings on Power 106.

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1: Me too. I want to go so bad.
0: I've been wanting to go so bad.
1: I want to drift.
0: I want to go. I want to yell at Toluca Lake. I want to do everything. You guys suck. You know, so they can get mad. 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And also, after the break, I'm going to tell you guys how the Laker ownership drama continues, but now the Buss siblings might be suing each other, and I'm going to tell you what's going on next.
1: Okay.
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0: school shopping. I just did it and I'm very broke now. What about you, Victor?
1: Same.
0: Now, some parents have figured it out and I wanted to share this news in case you haven't gone back to school shopping just yet. Goodwill actually has a lot of deals for students and teachers that are going back to school shopping there, and more, according to reports, of people are going to thrift shops to shop for their back to school stuff. Oh. Now, it may seem like a little sad because you think Goodwill, thrift shop.
2: Yeah.
0: But Loki, I have a Gen Zer, and he would prefer to go to thrift shops versus like going to Zara or going to shop at H&M or anything. Yes, because of the fines, the band tees, the vintage.
1: That's all they do. They buy like the baggy clothes there and stuff like that.
0: Yeah, Macklemore was ahead of his time.
2: He was.
0: Because it's popping right now to go thrift shopping.
1: It is. Sometimes you could even find brand new clothes that hasn't been used.
0: Yes.
1: Yeah, I used to go to this place in Long Beach called Buffalo Exchange, and I would trip out that they would have like all this new stuff of like good brands.
0: I feel like that is very high end.
1: That was a
0: That's like a $55 shirt.
1: Yeah, that was.
0: No, go to the thrift shop that has like a $3 deal.
1: Savers, right there.
3: Yeah, they're Savers. That's a good one.
0: I got my Coachella outfit thrift shopping at the Goodwill by my crib, and I got these really cute like pink corduroy jean things.
2: Yeah,
0: it was like my favorite outfit of the weekend.
2: They're cute.
0: But I got it thrift shopping, and I was like, damn, maybe this is the way to go too. We just look at it a certain way. But low-key, I remember since I was little going to the thrift shop, I've asked the crew like who's bought what there. But I remember getting a little jewelry box that a little ballerina like from the thrift shop.
1: Yeah.
0: Anyone else? You guys?
1: Yeah, I got some cool Levi's recently at Savers for like $10. Like,
0: see?
1: That would have been, I don't know, $70, $80?
3: Yeah. One of my favorite jackets that you like, I got at the thrift shop.
0: Wow.
3: Yeah. And you always tell me every time I wear it, like, I love that jacket.
0: I love the jacket. Yeah. Oh my God. Oh my God. We got to go thrift shopping. And Angie, what about you?
2: I haven't.
0: You haven't what?
2: I haven't gone.
0: The only recently? Time, like,
2: no, like, honestly, Letty, like, the only time I've gone to Goodwill is because I went with you.
0: Damn.
2: Like, we went looking for We went looking for, like, stuff for, like, the office.
1: Shots fired.
0: Yeah.
2: But no.
0: Letty, I grew up in Santa Ana and not even me. Letty.
1: Yeah. The only time I went was when you dragged me.
2: No, like, I've donated stuff to Goodwill.
0: Oh, you went to donate.
2: And then they do a Buffalo Exchange. Like, I tried to, you know, but I kept it because they're like, we'll give you $1. I'm like, screw that.
0: Oh, because they pay you to donate.
3: She's like, Letty, you can thank me because I'm the one that donates.
2: Not even. Ooh. No, but I haven't. Like, when we were little, it was different. Like, from going home, I would come home with, like, bags of donated clothes. So, like, after that, when my mom was able to give us stuff, like, my parents, like, we stopped doing that because my mom always told me, like, we

0: Pobres, pobres.
1: Oh my god.
2: This Justinian money moves and he's richer than all of us.
0: Right?
2: She does have the best credit though now.
0: That's it. That's it.
1: She's like, can we just go to Bloomingdale's?
2: Yeah.
0: I used to work at Bloomingdale's.
2: Angie showed me Nordstrom. Before her, I was like a Ross. Yeah, I was a Ross kind of girl.
1: Wow. Yeah, you're rich, man. Damn. She hangs out at South Coast Plaza all day. Yeah.
0: Well, I worked there too. Appreciation day,
2: and then all the sugar daddies.
1: They offered her a discount. She's like, "No thanks, I'll pay full price."
3: Yeah. Fine. I don't need that. Not even. I don't need that.
1: No, thank you.
2: I can afford it. Well, for all of us, everyone else, just so you know, Goodwill Southern California is giving students and teachers 10% off with the valid school ID through August 31st. So go ahead, have some fun out there. Mm-hmm. You might see me rummaging and Angie outside, like, ooh.
4: Angie,
2: here's the bag.
4: I need some shoes, Angie, please.
2: Hey. That's it for Money Moves, brought to you by your Toyota dealers. I'm Latifah Brown Bag Mornings on Power 106.
5: Shoot the J. Shoot it! Play ball!
1: All right, you guys. The Lakers ownership drama is never ending, apparently.
0: Ooh.
1: All right,
0: What happened?
1: Now the Buss family is publicly beefing over the sale of the team.
0: Okay, and the Buss family
1: owns the Lakers. They've been owning the Lakers since the 80s. Yeah.
4: Damn.
1: The
0: original.
1: Exactly. So a quick recap of all this. Mm-hmm. Last week, the Lakers' primary owner, Mark Walter, sold about 68% of the team to Bob Iger, the CEO of Disney, and Josh Kushner for about $12.5 billion, right?
4: Damn.
1: It was a shocker because nobody expected him to sell it after he bought it from the Buss family about a year ago for $10 billion. Mm-hmm. Everybody thought, and including him, he said, oh, I'm going to be the Lakers' owner for a long time, all this stuff. Like, and then also the Buss family's going to stay involved, all this stuff. It seemed like a dream scenario. But when the Buss family sold last year, the Buss family trust maintained 17.8% ownership of the team. And in that, Jeannie Buss was the governor of the team for the next 5 years. There was a clause there that's like, all right, look, I'm still going to be owner, part owner, little bit, but I'm going to be like in control of the franchise, essentially, right? But yesterday, it was reported that 5 of the 6 siblings voted to sell the team. All the siblings except Jeannie Buss voted to sell. And then she does not agree and put out a statement through her lawyer saying that this is void and there's so much drama behind it.
4: Yeah.
0: Okay, so she's denying that they're selling?
1: Yes.
0: They're not selling.
1: She's saying they can't sell it because I didn't agree to this.
4: Yeah, they all have to agree.
1: But
0: okay.
1: They don't necessarily, but she has a clause that she's like, they all have to agree, but if I don't, then we can't do it.
4: Yeah. Because they all have part ownership, right?
1: Yeah, exactly. Yeah. And they win against her, right? But, you know, this has been building for the last 10 years, you guys. Back in 2017, Jeannie fired her brother, Jim.
0: Mm-hmm.
1: And then him and another brother, Johnny, they tried to get her removed from the Lakers.
0: Oh, damn.
1: But they couldn't pull it off, right?
4: Yeah.
1: So she pissed off 2 siblings, right? That's 2 that are against her now.
0: Okay.
1: But she wasn't tripping because she has 2 more brothers, Joey and Jesse. And they were on her side. They worked for her. She was their boss.
0: Okay.
1: Then last year, she fired both of them.
0: What?
1: She fired another 2 brothers, right? So now she pissed off 4 of the 6 siblings, right? Now all 4 brothers and another sister have decided to link up to get their payback and sell the Lakers behind Jeannie's back.
4: But how, when they're fired?
1: Because they're still owners. They're working for her. They're working for the Lakers.
4: Oh, but they're still...
1: But they're still part owners. It's a weird situation.
4: Yeah.
1: It's like if you worked here, but you were also an owner. It's a weird situation.
0: Yeah. No, I get it.
1: Yeah.
0: Damn. So Jeannie's a bad person.
1: Everybody is against her. Her whole family is against her. But people would say that she did them dirty. You know what I'm saying? You're going to have hard feelings if you get fired by your sister.
4: But doesn't everybody love her?
1: We fans do.
0: From the outside, right?
1: Yeah, we fans definitely love her because we're like, oh, she's maintaining the Laker legacy
0: and all this
1: stuff. She's, you know, the most similar to her dad and she's all about the Lakers and all this stuff. But Jeannie is super pissed off about this, you guys. She's not letting this happen and she's saying it's because she has a lifetime ownership clause in the Buss family trust that says that they can't sell below 15% of the team. Right now they have 17% ownership. She's saying legally we can't sell more than 15% because then I won't be owner. And if I can't be owner, then we can't sell the team.
4: Yeah.
1: It's like a weird kind of thing that she put in the clause to make sure that she doesn't get voted out by her siblings, basically.
4: I think she just loves the team so much that she doesn't want it to go to anybody.
0: That's what I'm thinking. And I think that's what people or the fans love her for.
4: Yeah. Yeah.

0: from the inside, like with family drama, it looks like she's a bad person.
1: It does.
0: For firing all her siblings.
1: And they also are pissed off because she sold the team to Mark Walter. And Mark Walter was like, oh, okay, everything's going to be good.
0: Yeah.
1: All things are going to be fine. But then she's like, dude, they're like, you sold it to somebody that flipped the team to now other people. We don't want any part of this.
2: Now it's just money.
1: Yeah. Now yeah. they
0: it
1: said,
0: sounds,
1: they're like,
0: it
1: yeah.
0: seems like
1: because
0: it.
1: She told us all the good things, but like now it's coming out different.
2: Yeah.
1: You know what I'm saying? Yeah, so it's you sold us a dream, but now it's not happening that way. And now it keeps getting sold. And then they said, we just want to exit gracefully while we still can. All the siblings did.
0: Because
2: they probably
0: saying?
2: See the drama and stuff like that, all the money and everything like that. And she's like, no, this is a legacy, like the Lakers' legacy that she wants to keep going.
1: Yeah, but
0: yeah, she's passionate for it.
1: She is, and then she has this crazy clause. It's like, it's kind of like, you guys can't sell the car because I need to be driving it until I die. Is basically, and then she's like, you can sell parts of the car, but you can't sell this car.
2: Yeah.
1: Is essentially the clause she has in there. But then they're arguing that there's another clause that says that they can sell their shares to another owner of the team.
2: Yeah.
1: So it's this big legal mess. So much drama going on. But yeah, it's crazy.
2: It's like when the Theos fight over
1: the Thanos. That's exactly that.
2: Exactly.
1: Greg. It's literally that.
0: But it's like only this small portion because they have 17%.
1: 17%. I mean, it's a lot of money of, you know, 12 billion, 17% of 12 billion.
2: Who's getting the horses? Yeah. Who's getting the horses, huh?
1: Yeah. It's crazy. But yeah, so it's never ending, it seems like. And it might drag out in the courtroom for a long time. We'll have to see.
0: Okay. Because I'm thinking, like, if it's in the clause, they can't kick her out. She's stuck in the Lakers forever.
1: It's one of those things where it's like, okay, well, let's see if it's going to go to like arbitration and a judge is going to decide this clause, you know, goes over this clause.
0: Wait, so the whole siblings are suing her.
1: They're going to be in a legal battle because now she's like, I don't agree with that.
2: They're going to try to buy her out, watch. They're going to try to buy her out. Something's going to happen like that.
1: It's going to be a lot of stuff like that.
0: Drama.
1: Yeah. All right. Well, that was sports. I'm Rose Kranzbeck for Brown Bag Mornings on Power 106. And Greg, we have scrolling coming up.
2: Yes, fellas, your girls might be playing this game like she's single and you're about to crash out because of it.
1: All right. Yep. 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

0: All right, you guys, I'm Angie covering for Letty. She's taking the day to take the boys to school today.
1: Yeah.
0: First day of school, so yeah. I hope you guys have a good day.
2: Yeah, ask him off for $20. Ask him off for $20 right now.
0: Chill. Okay, no, but let's get into something petty, okay? Because I think this has to be the pettiest king ever with some FU money, okay?
3: Ooh, what? Who is
0: so that? This guy, his story is going viral again, right? Because he's apparently a strip club owner, right?
3: Okay.
1: All
0: right. And he did the pettiest thing. He got divorced from his wife. He went ahead, he bought the huge mansion next to his wife, then went ahead, bought this huge 12-foot statue with the middle finger facing her. So every morning she gets out of her house or she looks out the window and she's looking at that FU.
3: And he says FU to her every single morning without even being present?
0: Yeah.
2: That's awesome.
0: Just there pointing at her all the time.
3: That's incredible. That's the definition of petty right there.
2: I would buy the neighbors one too. I'd have like every neighbor like, hey, you want one on your lawn? I got you too.
0: The
2: like,
0: front house, the back house, the both side houses.
2: All surrounding houses around her house. I would do it.
3: He can take it a step further. He can like play music she hates.
2: That is true.
3: When you really know somebody, you can like annoy them on like the highest level.
0: Oh. Yeah, but if he does that, then he's going to get noise complaints.
3: Not if it's like kind of low and she can just kind of hear it, but she knows it's playing all day, every day.
2: Or, since he owns a strip club, just have a whole bunch of dancers in the front of the house all the time.
3: Oh, yeah.
2: Yeah. That sounds like a great idea.
3: And then like have him wear shirts of like his new babe. Or something like his new babes or something like that.
0: Okay, but I was thinking, I'm like, well, if that's your ex-wife, doesn't she get money off you or something?
2: Depends.
3: Maybe, but he probably has enough where it's to spare.
0: Oh, yeah, that's what I'm saying. Like, he has that FU money.
3: Yeah.
0: Literally, with that middle finger statue he got.
3: That is hilarious. I wonder what, I mean, now I'm like so intrigued. Like, why did they break up? What's
0: going on? I know, I want to know too. No, his name is Alan Markovitz, and he's actually from Detroit.
2: Oh,
0: so that happened in Detroit, yeah.
3: Okay.
2: All right.
0: Maybe he still has it up. Just pointed at her. Yeah, it's from 2013, so.
3: But a lot of people will say, though, that she's still on his mind if he still is doing that.
0: You know what I'm saying?
3: Like, that's the thing where you run the risk of, like, oh, he's so obsessed.
0: Yeah, like, what did she have to do for him to go out of his way and get all this?
2: He probably doesn't even live there. He probably just bought the house to buy it and then just put the statue there. So it's like, all right, that's cool.
0: I mean, yeah.
3: It's a petty king right there.
0: Yeah, I'm telling you, petty is the pettiest. All right, that's it for petty. Let's get into scrolling.
2: Yes. Scrolling with the homies. Fellas, you might want to double check on what games your girl is playing with her friends because she might be acting single.
3: Oh.
0: Chill.
2: Yeah.
3: What?
2: Like my girl out there, Becky G.
0: I'm like, he's single.
2: No, I'm not single. I'm married to Becky G. She just doesn't know it yet.
0: Okay.
2: But she's going viral right now because she was doing an interview on Complex, but the game that she was playing is a game that a lot of single people play. It's called He's a 10, but they usually switch it up and like if it's a guy it's like she's a 10 if it's a girl he's a 10
0: yeah
3: so they're saying like they're perfect but they have this flaw.
2: Yes, and everybody in the comment section is just roasting her because all the answers that she had, and she's actually playing the game. Listen to this.
4: He's a 10 but he doesn't have his driver's license.
5: Broke.
4: He's a 10 but he can't do spicy.
5: Oh, you're like a one.
4: He's a 10 but his card declines on the first date.
5: I'm gonna go on one again.
4: He's a 10, but he didn't watch the Bad Bunny Super Bowl.
5: Oh, girl.
4: He was watching the game.
5: Throw the card away.
4: Yeah.
2: You know how much I'd be crashing out?
0: Why? I'm listening to it and I don't see anything wrong.
3: It's like hypotheticals, right?
0: Yeah.
2: Why are you thinking about another man? This is a game about another man. This is basically a game about another man.
0: Okay, maybe. Okay, it's, you're bad.
3: Yeah, you are pretty toxic. It's like it's just
0: I'm not playing innocently.
3: Hypothetical situations of
2: hypothetically what? You're gonna date another person?
0: No, but
2: come on, I'm the 10 in your life. I'm everything you wanted. Why are you answering?
0: Exactly, but they're not asking her about her man.
2: They're asking her about another man.
0: About just Greg.
3: He's a 10, but he's a DJ.
2: But see, like, see, okay. If my girl answered, oh my god, yeah, he's a 10.
0: Okay, so what was she supposed to do?
2: She's supposed to say, like, I don't care, I have a man.
3: So she's
2: not
3: going
2: to play the game.
3: What? She's just not supposed to play. She's trying to put publicize her album. She's trying to promote her album. Like, this is like a thing. Like, they presented her with this scenario, these questions, and she's trying to have fun with it.
2: But she has a man. She's not supposed to be answering any of these questions. Ask me album questions. How about that? How about that?
0: That'd be fun. Get to know
2: There's
0: her.
2: There's way more fun things to do out there, Angie, than that.
3: You want her to break down her lyrics or what?
2: Yeah, right? Do that. Do that instead. Okay, how about okay. that?
0: So, Big oh my God. Your girl, Jordan,
3: yeah.
0: she was to play this game, you would get mad at her?
3: Yeah, 100%. Yeah, what? Come on. What?
2: Come on. She's talking about
3: That's
2: another
3: different.
2: Man.
3: That's yeah. different.
0: Okay, I was thinking, I'm like, if my boyfriend played that game, yeah, I'd be the.
2: Yeah, right. You're like, what yeah. other girl are you thinking of? That's a 10, huh?
0: Yeah.
2: That's you're what right. you're thinking you're of, right? Yeah. yeah.
0: Huh? Okay, you're yeah. pumping your point, and I don't like it.
3: Yeah, me too. I wasn't with you, but then when you made it real for me.
0: Yeah, right.
3: Now I'm with you. Now, okay.
2: If you saw your partner playing this game, you're like, what the hell?
0: Okay, is but play it again. They're all innocent.
2: They're
0: all innocent.
4: He's a 10.
2: Nope, that's it. See? Why even?
4: He's a 10, but. He doesn't have his driver's license.
5: Broke.
4: He's a 10, but he can't do spicy.
5: Oh, you're like a what?
4: He's a 10, but his car declines on the first date.
5: I'm gonna go on one again.
4: He's a 10, but he didn't watch the Bad Bunny Super Bowl.
5: Oh, girl.
4: He was watching the game.
5: Throw the card away.
4: Yeah.
5: That card don't exist.
0: I feel like they were asking about you.
2: What? Hold on, what? No. I'm the 10 in her life. I'm the 10 in her life. You know what? He's a 10, but he barely even plays soccer.
3: Oh.
0: What are you talking about?
2: He doesn't even have one goal in the professional league.
0: What are you talking about? Herman!
3: Oh, my God. Right. He went there.
2: I deserve her. Anyways.
3: All right.
2: Go on to the next one. I'm mine now.
3: All right. Okay, we are going to get into some weather.
1: And now, the weather.
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7: But it is going down for the weather Tuesday, August 18th. First off, we hit the city of La Puente. If you're down bad, I wish you buena suerte. 92 degrees and 69 degrees at night. Next, we pull up on the homies in the city of Whittier. Mija, I love your exterior. But how's your interior? 90 degrees and 68 degrees at night. Now we smash over to the city of Costa Mesa. I'll take 7 shots right now of that Fortaleza. 82 degrees and 68 degrees at night. And lastly, we look for our Theo Snoop in the city of Long Beach. He's somewhere right now smoking that bomb tree. 86 degrees and 67 degrees at night. It's going to be hot.
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7: Thank you, Leticia. I really appreciate that. La Puente, 92 degrees and 69 degrees at night. Whittier, 90 and 68 degrees at night. Costa Mesa, you're going to be 82 and 68 degrees at night. Mm-hmm. And check it out, Long Beach, 86 and 67 degrees at night. Perrito, stay cool out there. 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
13: 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When your wife is looking at you, you got to question it like, are you going to be there for me? What you going to do? 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
1: But it is going down for the weather Tuesday, August 18th. First off, we hit the city of La Puente. If you're down bad, I wish you buena suerte. 92 degrees and 69 degrees at night. Next, we pull up on the homies in the city of Whittier. Mija, I love your exterior, but how's your interior? 90 degrees and 68 degrees at night. Now we smash over to the city of Costa Mesa. I'll take 7 shots right now of that Fortaleza. 82 degrees and 68 degrees at night. And lastly, we look for our Theo Snoop in the city of Long Beach. He's somewhere right now smoking that bomb tree. 86 degrees and 67 degrees at night. It's going to be hot.
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1: Thank you, Leticia. I really appreciate that. La Puente, 92 degrees and 69 degrees at night. Whittier, 90 and 68 degrees at night. Costa Mesa, you're going to be 82 and 68 degrees at night. Mm-hmm. And check it out, Long Beach, 86 and 67 degrees at night. Perrito, stay cool out there. It's your boy Concrete from Brown Bag Mornings, our Power 106. 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
1: All right, y'all. Who wants to win $1,000? Brown Bag Morning's cash grab going down next Monday. Your chance at winning $1,000, and it's four times a day. Again, starting next Monday, your chance at winning $1,000 four times a day, y'all. We on this vibe. Let's go.

0: this time. And at this time, you hear the background. Shout out to the legendary Nas. What about two tickets to see Nas and the Roots? A great night in hip-hop going down Friday, August 28th at the FNM Bank Amphitheater in Long Beach. You can still get tickets right now at Ticketmaster.com, but we got you. Caller 10, 818-520-1059 is going to get hooked up to go see the homies Nas and the Roots. And my homie Concrete. Man, oh man, this weather, it's nice, right? Let them know what's with the weather.
1: 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And now, the weather. With Concrete Storm.
2: But it is going down for the weather Tuesday, August 18th. First off, we hit the city of La Puente. If you're down bad, I wish you buena suerte. 92 degrees and 69 degrees at night. Next, we pull up on the homies in the city of Whittier. Mija, I love your exterior. But how's your interior? 90 degrees and 68 degrees at night. Now we smash over to the city of Costa Mesa. I'll take 7 shots right now of that Fortaleza. 82 degrees and 68 degrees at night. And lastly, we look for our Theo Snoop in the city of Long Beach. He's somewhere right now smoking that bomb tree. 86 degrees and 67 degrees at night. It's going to be hot.
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2: Thank you, Leticia. I really appreciate that. La Puente, 92 degrees and 69 degrees at night. Whittier, 90 and 68 degrees at night. Costa Mesa, you're going to be 82 and 68 degrees at night. Mm-hmm. And check it out, Long Beach, 86 and 67 degrees at night. Perritos, stay cool out there. It's your boy Concrete from Brown Bag Mornings, our Power 106. 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
1: 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With Concrete Storm.
2: But it is going down for the weather. Tuesday, August 18th. First off, we hit the city of La Puente. If you're down bad, I wish you buena suerte. 92 degrees and 69 degrees at night. Next, we pull up on the homies in the city of Whittier. Mija, I love your exterior, but how's your interior? 90 degrees and 68 degrees at night. Now we smash over to the city of Costa Mesa. I'll take 7 shots right now of that Fortaleza. 82 degrees and 68 degrees at night. And lastly, we look for our Theo Snoop in the city of Long Beach. He's somewhere right now smoking that bomb tree. 86 degrees and 67 degrees at night. It's going to be hot.
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2: Thank you, Leticia. I really appreciate that. La Puente, 92 degrees and 69 degrees at night. Whittier, 90 and 68 degrees at night. Costa Mesa, you're going to be 82 and 68 degrees at night. Mm-hmm. And check it out, Long Beach, 86 and 67 degrees at night. Perritos, stay cool out there. It's your boy Concrete from Brown Bag Mornings, our Power 106. 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
2: But it is going down for the weather. Tuesday, August 18th. First off, we hit the city of La Puente. If you're down bad, I wish you buena suerte. 92 degrees and 69 degrees at night. Next, we pull up on the homies in the city of Whittier. Mija, I love your exterior, but how's your interior? 90 degrees and 68 degrees at night. Now we smash over to the city of Costa Mesa. I'll take 7 shots right now of that Fortaleza. 82 degrees and 68 degrees at night. And lastly, we look for our Theo Snoop in the city of Long Beach. He's somewhere right now smoking that bomb tree. 86 degrees and 67 degrees at night. It's going to be hot.
3: Again today.
2: Thank you, Leticia. I really appreciate that. La Puente, 92 degrees and 69 degrees at night. Whittier, 90 and 68 degrees at night. Costa Mesa, you're going to be 82 and 68 degrees at night. Mm-hmm. And check it out, Long Beach, 86 and 67 degrees at night. Perrito, stay cool out there. It's your boy Concrete from Brown Bag Mornings, our Power 106. 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